0: Jason from Fairbury, here's your first question. If you have 36 rats in your attic and you get rid of half, how many do you have left?
1: 18.
0: Who wrote the novel A Tale of Two Cities?
1: Half.
0: What is the only state that has no poisonous snakes?
1: Hawaii.
0: Name the house the American president lives in.
1: The White House.
0: Kirkland products are the house brand at what store?
1: Costco.
0: On Mount Rushmore, which president is next to George Washington?
1: Pass.
0: What former Husker quarterback got benched this weekend by the Oregon Ducks?
1: Riola.
0: What do you use to take a cork out of a bottle?
1: Corkscrew.
0: What is the capital of Mississippi?
1: Jackson.
0: Spell the word decathlon.
1: D-E-C-A-T-H-A-L-O-N.
0: Who wrote the novel A Tale of Two Cities?
1: Charles Dickens.
0: Did you want to change any of your answers?
1: Mount Rushmore, is that Jefferson?
0: Okay, well, wait.
1: Mississippi. My son would know this.
2: Yeah, well, you got it right.
0: You got
2: actually.
0: It right, yeah. Oh.
2: You did well on that one.
3: Yeah.
2: Okay?
3: Yeah.
2: You did well on that. I got you down at 8 right. You put an A in decathlon that didn't belong there. You put one
3: in between the
1: two.
2: Yeah, you gave two
3: in between
2: A's.
3: The T and the H, there is no A there.
2: And then on question number 3, I like the way you think. What is the only state that has no poisonous snakes? You went with Hawaii, but it's not.
3: We were looking for the 49th state.
2: Or what is it?
3: Who went first, Alaska or Hawaii? But
2: yeah,
3: it's Alaska apparently.
0: It's that's too cold.
3: That's a tricky
1: one. I didn't think Hawaii had any snakes.
3: Yeah, I bet
2: tropical.
3: They do. I don't know.
2: Yeah, probably.
3: But I don't know. We'll fact check that. But yeah.
2: Yeah, we should probably fact check that one.
3: Yeah. But man, great job again. You do get a 1 pound bag of Fairbury brand bacon bits, and we'll see how well your wife does tomorrow, right?
2: And
1: I will let her know.
2: And it's amazing, on that first question, you knew right away what the answer was. Do you have like 36 rats in your attic, Jason?
0: I hope not.
3: No, he has 18 now. He got rid of half of them. Thanks, Jason.
1: You're welcome.
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0: Today's Best Country You'll Read, Parker McCollum right there. Meet you in the middle. Coming up after the break, it is a no-talk triple play. Dustin Lynch with Mackenzie Porter, some John Party, and Chad Brock.
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0: For tonight, a slight chance of showers and thunderstorms. Lows in the upper 50s. North winds 5 to 10 miles per hour. Gusting up to 20, becoming northeast after midnight. Tomorrow, mostly sunny, a slight chance of showers and thunderstorms in the afternoon. Highs mid-80s, northeast winds 5 to 10 miles per hour. Tomorrow night, showers likely with a chance of thunderstorms in the evening, then showers with a slight chance of thunderstorms after midnight. Lows mid-50s, north winds 5 to 10 miles per hour. And on your Wednesday, mostly cloudy, with a 40% chance of showers, highs upper 60s, and northeast winds 10 to 15 miles per hour.
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0: Today's Best Country Old Red, that's Chad Brock. Yes, wrapping up a no-talk triple play. We got Jason Aldean and more lined up and on the way. The Crete Lady Cardinals are heading to the state tournament this week in Hastings. Old Red 99.5 will cover Crete's run in the tournament. 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
1: Fox News, I'm Tom Graham. President Trump continues to hit the campaign trail ahead of next month's midterms. Tonight, he's in Youngstown, Ohio, to back Republican candidates.
2: I'm asking everybody to pretend, just pretend that I'm on the ballot, because in a way I am on the ballot.
1: He's throwing his support behind Vivek Ramaswamy to be Ohio's next governor, as well as Senate candidate John Houston. Both are locked in tight races. President Trump denies calling for a criminal investigation of Minnesota Democratic Congresswoman Ilhan Omar.
3: The Monday morning search is raising concerns about Justice Department protocol to avoid investigative steps of political candidates close to an election. Omar, who was born in Somalia, is a frequent critic of President Trump. She calls the search baseless and an escalation of the president's campaign of political intimidation.
1: Fox's Jared Halpern, America's listening to Fox News.
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We are in the middle of a big block of continuous commercial-free country. 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

0: Today's Best Country You'll Read, that's Alan Jackson for you, Living on Love, wrapping up that big block of continuous country. Some Luke Bryan and Zane Williams are lined up and coming your way, as well as a look at the forecast. Hey, join us Thursday at the Beatrice Legion for the Husker Insight Luncheon. 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
1: Well, on a day hot enough to make the devil cuss, I walked into a bar so thirsty I was spitting dust. 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
0: For tonight, a slight chance of showers and thunderstorms. Lows in the upper 50s. North winds 5 to 10 miles per hour, gusting up to 20, becoming northeast after midnight. Tomorrow, mostly sunny, a slight chance of showers and thunderstorms in the afternoon. Highs mid-80s, northeast winds 5 to 10 miles per hour. Tomorrow night, showers likely with a chance of thunderstorms in the evening, then showers with a slight chance of thunderstorms after midnight. Lows mid-50s, north winds 5 to 10 miles per hour. And on your Wednesday, mostly cloudy, with a 40% chance of showers, highs upper 60s, and northeast winds 10 to 15 miles per hour.
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1: Fox News, I'm Tom Rigotti. President Trump campaigning for Republicans in Youngstown, Ohio tonight. He's looking to turn out the vote next month for Senator John Houston and Republican candidate for governor Vivek Ramaswamy.
2: I like Ohio. We have to get Vivek and we have to get John. Better get them in, and I think they will. I think they're going to be a good check.
1: Houston faces former Democratic Senator Sherrod Brown. Ramaswamy is facing Democrat Amy Acton. An actress is under arrest following an incident on a Delta flight to New York.
3: TMZ reports that 54-year-old actress Selma Blair was put in restraints on the plane and arrested upon landing at JFK after allegedly biting one flight attendant, punching another, and trying to open a door on the plane midair. Dispatch audio captured officials asking for medical help following the

0: alleged attacks.
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Today's Best Country You'll Read, that's Pam Tillis. Maybe it was Memphis in the middle of this big block of continuous country. Let's keep it going with some Red Dirt from the Randy Rogers Band.

atop a 749-foot tower in the middle of a cattle pasture outside of Harbine. 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

0: Today's Best Country Old Red 99.5, Travis Tritt for you. Here's a quarter coming up after the break. We got Miranda Lambert and Aaron Watson. Don't forget, Doan University is on the road this Saturday to take on Northwestern for Doan Tiger football. 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

0: Love making songs, some Red Dirt from Aaron Watson on Old Red 99.5 on the way. It's a no-talk triple play. Cody Johnson, Russell Dickerson, and Garth Brooks. Stay tuned.
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2: Now, here's your weather.
0: For tonight, a slight chance of showers and thunderstorms. Lows in the upper 50s. North winds 5 to 10 miles per hour. Gusting up to 20, becoming northeast after midnight. Tomorrow, mostly sunny. A slight chance of showers and thunderstorms in the afternoon. Highs mid-80s. Northeast winds 5 to 10 miles per hour. Tomorrow night, showers likely with a chance of thunderstorms in the evening, then showers with a slight chance of thunderstorms after midnight, lows mid-50s, north winds 5 to 10 miles per hour, and on your Wednesday, mostly cloudy, with a 40% chance of showers, highs upper 60s, and northeast winds 10 to 15 miles per hour.
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0: Garth Brooks wrapping up a No Talk Triple Play on today's Best Country You'll Read. That's Ain't Going Down. We got some Luke Combs and more lined up and on the way to take you through to the top of the hour. Hey, you don't have to run 5 miles or live at the gym to get moving. Walk the dog, mow the yard, chase the kids around, take a bike ride. 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
1: Fox News, I'm Ted Lindner. Just 3 weeks ago till the midterms, President Trump campaigning in Youngstown, Ohio Monday night, claiming his administration's delivered on its goal of growing wages.
2: Under Republican leadership, that's me, income for hardworking Americans has soared. Think of it, the income for a person, average income for a person has soared to the highest level ever recorded by far.
1: Democrats blaming the president for higher health insurance and energy costs. Democratic Congresswoman Ilhan Omar under investigation by federal law enforcement. Fox's David Spunt.
3: Homeland Security investigations led the pre-dawn search of Omar's Washington, D.C. home, which indicates that immigration may be part of the equation in this probe. Agents removed multiple boxes, were told her Minnesota residence was not raided today.
1: Omar says President Trump's been targeting her for 10 years. 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

0: Ashley Monroe right there, Hands on You on Old Red 99.5. On the way, it's Three Without Me. Cole Swindell with Lainey Wilson, Riley Green, and Lori Morgan.
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2: Now, here's your weather.
0: For tonight, a slight chance of showers and thunderstorms. Lows in the upper 50s. North winds 5 to 10 miles per hour, gusting up to 20, becoming northeast after midnight. Tomorrow, mostly sunny, a slight chance of showers and thunderstorms in the afternoon. Highs mid-80s, northeast winds 5 to 10 miles per hour. Tomorrow night, showers likely with a chance of thunderstorms in the evening, then showers with a slight chance of thunderstorms after midnight. Lows mid-50s, north winds 5 to 10 miles per hour. And on your Wednesday, mostly cloudy, with a 40% chance of showers, highs upper 60s, and northeast winds 10 to 15 miles per hour.
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0: 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That's Lori Morgan wrapping up a No Talk Triple Play on Old Red 99.5. Got Morgan Wallen and more lined up to take you through to the top of the hour. 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
1: Fox News, I'm Sue Guzman. Democratic Congresswoman Ilhan Omar under investigation by federal law enforcement. Fox's David Spont reports.
2: Homeland Security investigations led the pre-dawn search of Omar's Washington, D.C. home, which indicates that immigration may be part of the equation in this probe. Agents removed multiple boxes, were told her Minnesota residence was not raided today.
1: Omar says President Trump's been targeting her for political retribution for years. Fighting between Russia and Ukraine continues after President Trump claimed he brokered an energy ceasefire.
3: Russia again struck Ukraine's energy infrastructure. President Zelensky told Fox there is no indication Putin is willing to stop. The Pentagon is reportedly threatening to cut off intelligence sharing and block weapon sales to pressure Zelensky.
1: Fox's Jennifer Griffin. 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

0: Where the Stars and Stripes and Eagles Fly. That's Aaron Tippin wrapping up that big block of continuous country on Old Red. We got Kenny Chesney and the Red Clay Strays lined up and on the way. Hey, the Old Red Secret Sound is back. Every morning we'll grab a random caller and play the secret sound. You name it correctly, you win the jackpot. Get it wrong, we'll add another $30 to the jackpot for the next chance to win. But don't worry, wrong guesses this week get a great consolation prize, courtesy of Arbor Inc. in Beatrice and Marysville and Brick and Mortar Realty in Beatrice. The Old Red Secret Sound is brought to you by Ken and Jen Uher with Uher Realty Team, a part of Nebraska Realty, Rick Karish, your Golden Harvest seed dealer in Humboldt, Dee's Hallmark at Indian Creek Mall in Beatrice, and Jerry Miller, your Channel Seeds Pro of Fairbury.
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0: Drowning the Red Clay Strays, a little red dirt for you on today's Best Country Old Red 99.5. Got a no talk triple play coming your way. Josh Ross, Lainey Wilson with John Mayer and John Anderson.
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0: For tonight, a slight chance of showers and thunderstorms. Lows in the upper 50s. North winds 5 to 10 miles per hour, gusting up to 20, becoming northeast after midnight. Tomorrow, mostly sunny, a slight chance of showers and thunderstorms in the afternoon. Highs mid-80s, northeast winds 5 to 10 miles per hour. Tomorrow night, showers likely with a chance of thunderstorms in the evening, then showers with a slight chance of thunderstorms after midnight. Lows mid-50s, north winds 5 to 10 miles per hour. And on your Wednesday, mostly cloudy, with a 40% chance of showers, highs upper 60s, and northeast winds 10 to 15 miles per hour.
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0: John Anderson, wrapping up a No Talk Triple Play on Old Red 99.5. That's Straight Tequila Night. I'm Donay Brown. It's time for me to get out of here. Hope you have a great night and a terrific Tuesday.
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0: Red Solo Cup, you're more than just plastic. You're more than amazing, you're more than fantastic. And believe me that I'm not the least bit sarcastic when I look at you and say, Red Solo Cup, you're not just a cup.
2: No.
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2: Friend.
0: Yeah.
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1: Fox News, I'm Ted Leonard. Just 3 weeks to go till the midterms. President Trump campaigning in Youngstown, Ohio Monday night, telling supporters his administration's delivered on its goal of growing wages.
2: Under Republican leadership, that's me, income for hardworking Americans has soared. Think of it, the income for a person, average income for a person has soared to the highest level ever recorded by far.
1: Democrats are blaming the president for higher health insurance and energy costs. And the league championship series happening on Monday night in Milwaukee on Monday in the NLCS. The Brewers take a 2-0 lead over the Dodgers after their 7-4 win. And in Tampa on Monday night in the ALCS, the Guardians taking game 1, 7-3 over the Rays. Game 2 between the Guardians and Rays happening Tuesday night at 8 p.m. Eastern. The Brewers and Dodgers continue their series Wednesday night in L.A. at 8 p.m. Eastern. 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

0: A good one there from Sugarland here on Old Red 99.5. Don't forget to join us this Thursday at the Beatrice Legion for the Husker Insight Luncheon. Husker Insider Steve Sipple will break down Saturday's matchup as the Huskers are on the road to take on Oregon. 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Coming up, we've got Craig Morgan times two and a check of your weather.
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1: Now, here's your weather.
2: For your overnight, mostly clear with a slight chance of showers and thunderstorms. Cooler with lows in the upper 50s. Northeast winds gusting up to 25 miles an hour. Tuesday, sunny in the morning, then partly sunny with a slight chance of showers and thunderstorms in the afternoon. Not as warm with highs in the upper 70s. Tuesday night, a 70% chance of showers and thunderstorms, lows in the lower 50s. Wednesday, mostly cloudy with a 50% chance of showers and thunderstorms, cooler with highs in the mid-60s, northeast winds gusting up to 20 miles an hour. Wednesday night, cloudy with a 70% chance of showers, lows in the lower 50s. And for your Thursday, a 90% chance of showers with highs in the mid-60s.
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Yeah, we were never growing up or growing old, breaking up or letting go. 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
4: Fox News, I'm Sue Guzman. President Trump campaigning for Republicans in Youngstown, Ohio Monday night. He's looking to turn out the vote next month for Senator John Husted and Republican candidate for Governor Vivek Ramaswamy.
5: Like Ohio, we have to get Vivek and we have to get John. Better get them in, and I think they will. I think they're going to be in good shape.
4: Husted is facing former Democratic Senator Sherrod Brown and Ramaswamy facing Democrat Amy Acton, an actress under arrest following an

0: Incident aboard a Delta flight to New York.
1: TMZ reports that 54-year-old actress Selma Blair was put in restraints on the plane and arrested upon landing at JFK after allegedly biting one flight attendant, punching another, and trying to open a door on the plane midair. Dispatch audio captured officials asking for medical help following the alleged attack.
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0: Blake Shelton here on All Red 99.5. Every morning, we'll grab a random caller and play the secret sound. Name it correctly, and you'll win the jackpot. Get it wrong, and we'll add another $30 to the jackpot for the next chance to win. And because we had another wrong guess on Monday, that means Tuesday's guess is up to $210 on the jackpot. Don't worry, wrong guesses this week will get a great consolation prize courtesy of Arbor Inc. in Beatrice and Marysville and Brick and Mortar Realty in Beatrice. The Ole Red Secret Sound is brought to you by Kent and Jen Uher with Uher Realty Team, a part of Nebraska Realty, Rick Karras, your Golden Harvest seed dealer in Humboldt, Dee's Hallmark at the Indian Creek Mall in Beatrice, and Jerry Miller, your Channel Seeds Pro of Fairbury. Coming up, we've got the Turnpike Troubadours times two and a check of your weather.
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1: Now, here's your weather.
2: For your overnight, mostly clear with a slight chance of showers and thunderstorms. Cooler with lows in the upper 50s. Northeast winds gusting up to 25 miles an hour. Tuesday, sunny in the morning, then partly sunny with a slight chance of showers and thunderstorms in the afternoon. Not as warm with highs in the upper 70s. Tuesday night, a 70% chance of showers and thunderstorms. Lows in the lower 50s. Wednesday, mostly cloudy with a 50% chance of showers and thunderstorms. Cooler with highs in the mid-60s. Northeast winds gusting up to 20 miles an hour. Wednesday night, cloudy with a 70% chance of showers. Lows in the lower 50s. And for your Thursday, a 90% chance of showers with highs in the mid-60s.
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0: That wraps up a double shot of Ella Langley here on Ole Red 99.5. Our high school football game of the week this week pits two Class B powerhouses against each other. 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Hear the pregame at 6:40 Friday night right here on Ole Red. Coming up, we've got Eric Church times two as part of Continuous Country.
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1: Fox News, I'm Ted Linder, an actress under arrest following an incident on a Delta flight to New York.
2: TMZ reports that 54-year-old actress Selma Blair was put in restraints on the plane and arrested upon landing at JFK after allegedly biting one flight attendant, punching another, and trying to open a door on the plane midair. Dispatch audio captured officials asking for medical help following the alleged attacks.
1: Fox's Christina Coleman in the League Championship Series last night. Milwaukee on Monday night in the NLCS. The Brewers take a 2-0 lead over the Dodgers after their 7-4 win. And in Tampa on Monday night in the ALCS, the Guardians took game 1 7-3 over the Rays. Game 2 between the Guardians and Rays happens Tuesday night at 8 p.m. Eastern. The Brewers and Dodgers continue their series Wednesday night in L.A. at 8 p.m. Eastern time on Fox. 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

0: The Dixie Chicks here on Old Red 99.5. And don't forget, you can listen to Husker Sports over on 1310 AM KGMT. As on Thursday night, we've got Husker Volleyball at Northwestern with the pregame at 6. Then on Friday night, it's Husker Men's Basketball in another exhibition game, this time at BYU. Pregame is at 7. And then on Saturday, Husker Football has a late night contest at Oregon. Pregame is at 6 o'clock with the kickoff at 10 p.m. And again, those games you can listen to over on 1310 AM KGMT. We've got a double shot of Ronnie Millsap and a check of your weather coming up after this here on Ole Red.
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1: Now, here's your weather.
2: For your overnight, mostly clear with a slight chance of showers and thunderstorms. Cooler with lows in the upper 50s. Northeast winds gusting up to 25 miles an hour. Tuesday, sunny in the morning, then partly sunny with a slight chance of showers and thunderstorms in the afternoon. Not as warm with highs in the upper 70s. Tuesday night, a 70% chance of showers and thunderstorms. Lows in the lower 50s. Wednesday, mostly cloudy with a 50% chance of showers and thunderstorms. Cooler with highs in the mid-60s. Northeast winds gusting up to 20 miles an hour. Wednesday night, cloudy with a 70% chance of showers. Lows in the lower 50s. And for your Thursday, a 90% chance of showers with highs in the mid-60s.
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4: Wrecking balls downtown construction. 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

0: From Belleville to Crete, Tecumseh to Hebron, and every mom and pop shop along the way. 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
3: News. I'm Sue Guzman. President Trump rallying for Republicans in Youngstown, Ohio, Monday, telling supporters that his agenda is on the line in next month's midterms.
4: I'm asking everybody to pretend, just pretend that I'm on the ballot, because in a way I am on the ballot, because they will try and destroy everything we've done.
3: The president asking Ohio Republicans to turn out for incumbent Senator John Husted, who's in a tight race with former Democrat Senator Sherrod Brown and Vivek Ramaswamy, who's running for governor. Police in Lansing, Michigan say they could be dealing with a serial killer. Five men were killed along a hiking trail in less than a year.
5: The victims were all homeless white men. They were all sleeping along the Lansing River Trail. They were killed in the middle of the night. Four of them had severe trauma to the face and head. So many similarities. The chief of police says you can't ignore the possibility of one killer.
3: Fox's Mike Tobin. 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
6: 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A one-on-one with Coach Rhule, reliving the game that was. The highs, the lows, and the path forward. 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

And we're just getting into your 3 a.m. hour with some more Continuous Country here on Old Red 99.5. That was Rick Trevino with Bobby Ann Mason. Here he is again, this time with Learning As You Go.

0: Fairbury, Washington, Harbine, Wymore, Wilbur, Steel City, DeWitt, Roca, and every small town bar along the way.
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0: A good one there from Garth here on Ol Rad 99.5. The Crete Lady Cardinals are heading to the state softball tournament this week in Hastings. Ol Rad will cover Crete's run in the tournament. Tune in Wednesday morning at 11:30 for their first game of the tournament against Grand Island Northwest. Coverage starts at around 11:20 right here on Ol Rad. Coming up, we've got Aaron Watson times two and a check of your weather.
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1: For your overnight, mostly clear with a slight chance of showers and thunderstorms, cooler with lows in the upper 50s, northeast winds gusting up to 25 miles an hour. Tuesday, sunny in the morning, then partly sunny with a slight chance of showers and thunderstorms in the afternoon, not as warm with highs in the upper 70s. Tuesday night, a 70% chance of showers and thunderstorms, lows in the lower 50s. Wednesday, mostly cloudy with a 50% chance of showers and thunderstorms, cooler with highs in the mid-60s, northeast winds gusting up to 20 miles an hour. Wednesday night, cloudy with a 70% chance of showers, lows in the lower 50s. And for your Thursday, a 90% chance of showers with highs in the mid-60s.
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0: That wraps up a big and rich twofer here on Ole Red 99.5. Doan University is on the road this Saturday to take on Northwestern for Doan Tiger football. 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
1: Fox News, I'm Ted Leonard. It's 3 weeks to go now till the midterm elections. President Trump campaigning in Youngstown, Ohio, Monday night, telling supporters his administration's delivered on its goal of growing wages.
2: Under Republican leadership, that's me, income for hardworking Americans has soared. Think of it, the income for a person, average income for a person has soared to the highest level ever recorded by far.
1: Democrats blaming the president for higher health insurance and energy costs. A protester ejected from the venue on Monday night after being seen fighting with rally goers in the stands. In Milwaukee on Monday night in the NLCS, the Brewers take a 2-0 lead over the Dodgers after their 7-4 win. In Tampa Monday night in the ALCS, the Guardians took game one over the Rays, 7-3. Game two between the Guardians and Rays happens tonight, Tuesday, 8 p.m. Eastern time. 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

never gonna get too tired of feeling 10 feet tall. 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And it's not always entertaining,

Jason Boland and the Stragglers with Drinkin' Song here on Old Red 99.5. And this is Ron, going to be with you until 6 a.m. We're going to keep it moving for you with another one from Jason Boland and the Stragglers with Pearl Snaps.

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0: A good one there from Pam Tillis, wrapping up a big block of continuous country here on Old Red 99.5. Be sure to join us this Thursday at the Beatrice Legion for the Husker Insight Luncheon. Husker insider Steve Sipple will break down Saturday's matchup as the Huskers are on the road to take on Oregon. Doors open at 11:30 with the program starting at noon, and lunch is included with your $20 admission. 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Coming up, we've got Chris Stapleton times two and a check of your weather.
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0: weather.
1: Today will be sunny in the morning, then partly sunny with a slight chance of showers and thunderstorms in the afternoon. Not as warm with highs in the upper 70s. Tonight, a 70% chance of showers and thunderstorms, lows in the lower 50s. Wednesday, mostly cloudy with a 50% chance of showers and thunderstorms, cooler with highs in the mid-60s. Northeast winds gusting up to 20 miles an hour. Wednesday night, cloudy with a 70% chance of showers, lows in the lower 50s. And for your Thursday, a 90% chance of showers, highs in the mid-60s.
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0: That wraps up a double shot of Garth Brooks here on Ole Red 99.5. Every morning, we'll grab a random caller and play the secret sound. Name it correctly, and you'll win the jackpot. Get it wrong, and we'll add another $30 to the jackpot for the next chance to win. And since we had a wrong guess yesterday, that means our jackpot has arisen to $210. Don't worry, wrong guesses this week will get a great consolation prize, courtesy of Arbor Inc. in Beatrice and Marysville, and Brick and Mortar Realty in Beatrice. The Ole Red Secret Sound is brought to you by Ken and Jen Uher with Uher Realty Team, a part of Nebraska Realty, Rick Karras, your Golden Harvest seed dealer in Humboldt, Dee's Hallmark at Indian Creek Mall in Beatrice, and Jerry Miller, your Channel Seeds Pro of Fairbury. Coming up, we've got a double shot of Russell Dickerson as part of Continuous Country here on Ole Red.
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1: Stand on the bar, stomp your feet, start clapping. 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

0: Continuing after President Trump claimed that he had brokered an energy ceasefire.
1: Russia again struck Ukraine's energy infrastructure. President Zelensky told Fox there is no indication Putin is willing to stop. The Pentagon is reportedly threatening to cut off intelligence sharing and block weapon sales to pressure Zelensky.
0: Fox's Jennifer Griffin. 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
5: And a good Tuesday morning to all the farmers out there. It's time for On the Farm at 5 with Ron. Before we get you to your ag headline news, want to remind you to fire up the musical time machine on Sunday night because Weekend in the Country is heading back to 1990. We'll hear from Garth Brooks, Reba, Joe Diffie, and plenty more from that year. 2 hours of classic country from the year 1990 this Sunday night from 6 to 8 right here on Ole Red.
6: With a look at your ag news headlines, I'm Erin Anderson on Brown Fields. An ag economist says harvest results and crop quality are among the key factors influencing the corn market right now. Allendale's Greg McBride says the market has a clearer picture of this year's crop. Northeast Nebraska farmer Michael Stank says despite a few weather setbacks, it's been an incredible start to the 2026 harvest season.
7: Evidently, the beans like the growing season and the late rains we received.
6: Perfecting the waters of the U.S. rule. EPA Administrator Lee Zeldin says the WOTUS rule has lacked clarity.
8: You could use a term like drought or low tide and not define it, and then we can finalize the decision and not define it, and it ends up being an imperfect WOTUS definition.
6: I'm Erin Anderson for Brown Fields.
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1: Husker Volleyball is on the air Thursday night over on 1310 AM KGMT as they are at Northwestern. Coverage begins at 6. And now here's your commodity and livestock report.
2: Cattle and corn were mixed Monday. Soybeans finished lower and hogs closed higher. I'm John Perkins with a Brownfield Market Update. When it comes to short stature corn, it all started with Stein. For decades, they've been focused on unique hybrids that deliver top yields. Stein invented short stature corn, then they perfected it. Stein has yield. Soybeans ended the session lower on fund and technical selling. The trade was expecting a solid week-to-week advance in harvest, with weekly numbers delayed until Tuesday. Planting in Brazil is reportedly faster than average. November beans were down 4 1/4 at 1287 and 3 quarters. January was 4 lower at 1304 and 3 quarters. December bean meal was up 310 at 368.70. December soybean oil was 61 points higher at 68.63. Corn closed steady to modestly higher, buying back part of the drop that followed last week's larger-than-expected production guess. More harvest delays are likely with rain in the forecast for parts of the region. December was 3 1/4 higher at 483, and March corn was up 3 at 497 and a quarter. And wheat finished mixed. It's monitoring the Black Sea export situation along with winter wheat planting activity here in the States. U.S. wheat remains relatively high priced when compared to other exporters. December Chicago was up 1 1/4 at 672 1/4. December Kansas City was 4 lower at 715 1/4. December Minneapolis wheat was up a penny at 696 1/4. Live cattle were mixed, mostly higher, and feeders were lower, waiting for direct business to get defined. Megan Grebner's got more on that in just a moment. December live was down 45 at 226.60, and February was up a dime at 229.57. November feeders were down 85 at 341.10. And hogs were up on short covering and the higher midday move in the pork carcass cutout value. Big gain there. December was up 55 at 68.37, and February lean was $1.05 higher at 70.30. Megan Grebner has your full look at the cash livestock markets to start the week after this brief break.
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6: 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Show lists for the week are lower in Texas and Kansas, but steady in Nebraska. Bids and asking prices didn't surface. Significant trade volumes likely going to be delayed until sometime Thursday or Friday. Box beef closed mix with solid and light demand for moderate offering. Choice up 221 at $375.56. Select was 17 cents lower at $354.13. Estimated cattle slaughter was 106,000 head. Cash hogs closed sharply lower with a very light negotiated run. Barrows and gilts at the National Daily Direct were down 324 with a weighted average of 7102. Prices at the regional direct markets were not reported due to confidentiality. Pork values closed higher, up 247 at 82.97. Most of the primals were higher and sharply higher. Ribs, however, were lower. And estimated hog slaughter was 498,000 head. I'm Megan Grebner, Brownfield Ag News.
1: We've got high school state softball coming up for you this week in Hastings, right here on Ole Red, as the Crete Lady Cardinals will make their way through the tournament. Tune in this Wednesday morning at 11:30 for their first game of the tournament against Grand Island Northwest. 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
7: Wide-ranging temperatures with the battle of the seasons underway. Sharply cooler air to the north and northwest. It's a midsummer feel for parts of the plains and corn belt. And in between, expanding outbreaks of showers and thunderstorms over the next couple of days. Good Tuesday morning, everyone. It's agriculture meteorologist Greg Solier. We're back in with your Ag Weather today right here on Brownfield Ag News. And that was very much evident over the northern plains, southern Canadian prairie yesterday, in the far northern and westernmost reaches of the Corn Belt. Those daytime readings into the 40s and 50s for the northern plains, even mid and upper 30s with some snow yesterday morning over the southern Canadian prairie, but welcome rain nonetheless from Edmonton eastward across Winnipeg and north of the Sioux. Meanwhile, 80-degree air as far north as the Twin Cities. There's a contrast for you within a few miles northwest and southeast to beam of that frontal boundary. And it'll be a daytime reading ranging into the middle 80s to low 90s. Record and near record setting warmth as far north as the southern and eastern Great Lakes region. Much of the Corn Belt back into the southern plains. That aforementioned frontal boundary lined up this morning from the Sioux with some rain and thunder there this morning. New rain, mountain snow, and a couple of showers and thunderstorms desert southwest. Tapping into and teleconnecting with Pacific moisture, Pacific energy, and a couple of remnant tropical systems, would you believe, making their way across Baja into Old Mexico, the desert southwest. Flash flood potential still underway there over the next day or so. The snow level is lowering across areas of the northern and central divide on westward. Meanwhile, rain shower and thunderstorm activity underway this morning into some sections of the central plains will quickly expand through this afternoon as far north and east to southern Wisconsin, northern and western Illinois, trailing back southward into West Texas cotton country. That rain will expand on the overnight and through tomorrow morning over much of the central and southern Corn Belt, much of the central and southern plains, and continue its shift down to the south. Meanwhile, another area of low pressure comes spitting out of the turn out of the central Rockies and central high plains. Upslope conditions there with mountain snow have relatively high snow levels, but valleys as well as high plains areas and pasture lands and rangelands will get significant moisture south of the Black Hills and through Colorado, Wyoming, and east from there as that next new low pressure comes spinning eastward across the Corn Belt and lifts into the Great Lakes region. So a double round of shower and rain and thunderstorm activity anticipated. Would you believe the last of the rain has some big snow up into the northern Great Lakes region? Sharply cooler to colder air on the move over the course of Thursday into Friday morning, shifting quickly off to the east. And there'll be some gusty stout winds to 40 miles per hour. Watch the lodging potential and some frost and freeze potential into the northern and central plains where skies clear, winds drop back, sections of the Corn Belt too come the weekend, but a quick turnaround wind blown expected as temperatures return back to and above seasonal norms and a drier spell of weather gets underway across the heartland beginning early next week. 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
8: Wiffles recognizes this week's Corn Belt Award winner, Logan Schmidt from Dessler High School, for his outstanding leadership qualities in school and in the community.
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10: It won't always go your way, basically, so you have to be really patient about that. And the problem solving also comes into factor, because if there being a problem, you have to know how to work around that, because not every day is going to go your way, and you just have to make it like as good as you can.
9: Competing in football, bowling, and track, and taking part in activities like band, student council, and FFA, Logan has learned how to be organized.
10: I've come to be a lot better at it because I'm involved in so much stuff now. You kind of have to just know, this is when that is. Basically, I'm organized in terms of knowing when stuff is and what stuff I'm all in.
8: Wiffles Hybrids, not a seed company, the corn company.
1: We've got two Class B powerhouses battling it out this Friday night for our high school football game of the week. Listen as Norris hosts Gretna. Hear the pregame at 6:40 Friday night right here on Ole Red. Here's Cindy Young's Two Cents Worth.
11: I love fall. Give me crisp mornings, colorful leaves, a sweatshirt, and a cup of something warm, and I'm a happy girl. Hello, everyone. I'm Cindy Young with Brownfield, and this is my Two Cents. There's just something about autumn in the country that feels like a fresh start. But there's one thing about fall I could do without. The days get shorter. The sun comes up later, disappears earlier, and suddenly there's a whole lot less daylight. And for me, when the sunshine starts disappearing, sometimes my mood does too. And I know I'm not alone. Those shorter, darker days can affect our energy, sleep, and outlook. And in rural America, where our days can already be long and busy, it's easy to keep pushing through without paying attention to how we're feeling. So maybe keeping the blues away starts with making a little time for ourselves. Get outside when the sun is shining, take a walk, sit on the porch, go for a drive and enjoy those fall colors. Open the curtains and let the sunshine in. Stay connected too. 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And if the blues become more than just an occasional case of the blahs, don't ignore them. 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So I'm going to enjoy every golden leaf, sunny afternoon, and every extra minute of daylight I can get because I love fall. I just want to keep the blues from coming along for the ride. I'm Cindy Young with Brownfield. That's my two cents.
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14: 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Show lists were lower in Texas and in Nebraska, but slightly higher in Kansas. No bids surfaced and asking prices were elusive. The bulk of the trade could continue later this week. At the Lexington Livestock Market in Nebraska, compared to 2 weeks ago, steers 4 to 600 pounds sold steady to $10 higher, and feeder heifers 800 to 1,000 pounds sold steady to $5 lower. The USDA says demand was moderate to good. Receipts were down on the week and year. Feeder supply included 47% steers and 28% of the offering was over 600 pounds. Medium and large one feeder steers 561 to 507 pounds sold with an average price of 420. Medium and large one feeder heifers 943 to 948 pounds sold with an average price of 298.49. Box beef closed sharply higher with choice 407 higher at 378.23. Select was 408 higher at 358.57. Estimated cattle slaughter is 105,000 head. Cash hogs closed lower with a light negotiated run. It's another inconsistent start to the week. Packers have not been as aggressive in their procurement efforts, and demand continues to be the bright spot for the industry despite some domestic and global demand concerns. Barrows and gilts at the National Daily Direct closed 42 cents lower with a base range of $67 to $82 with a weighted average price of $76.81. The regional markets had no comparison. Butcher hog prices at the Midwest cash markets were steady at $60, and Illinois slaughter sows were steady with moderate demand for light offerings from $43 to $55. Barrows and gilts prices were steady with moderate demand for moderate offerings at $53 to $63. Boars ranged from $25 to $35 and $15 to $20. Pork values closed 153 higher at 86.01. Loins, picnics, ribs, bellies were higher, butts and hams lower. Estimated hog slaughter was 493,000 head. At the CME, live and feeder cattle futures were pressured by technical selling as traders watched the distribution of the show list, and lean hog futures were supported by short covering. I'm Kellen Havikin for Brownfield.
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1: Today will be sunny in the morning, then partly sunny with a slight chance of showers and thunderstorms in the afternoon. Not as warm with highs in the upper 70s. Tonight, a 70% chance of showers and thunderstorms, lows in the lower 50s. Wednesday, mostly cloudy with a 50% chance of showers and thunderstorms, cooler with highs in the mid-60s. Northeast winds gusting up to 20 miles an hour. Wednesday night, cloudy with a 70% chance of showers, lows in the lower 50s. And for your Thursday, a 90% chance of showers, highs in the mid-60s.
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1: Fox News, I'm Gianna Gelosi. 3 weeks away from the midterms, and President Trump set to take his message to the campaign trail in Alaska today.
2: Alaska is home to one of the high-stakes Senate races, races across the country that could determine which party controls the Senate. So Democrat Mary Peltola is challenging Republican Dan Sullivan.
1: That's Fox's Alex Hogan. Actress Selma Blair was arrested in New York City Sunday evening after an alleged midair meltdown on a Delta flight where she allegedly attacked flight attendants. This call from the pilot.
3: One flight attendant and one passenger that sustained some minor injuries, a bloody nose as well as some bite marks as well. So I don't think we need an ambulance or anything like that, but I guess some medical personnel at the gate to look at their injuries.
1: Blair's team said she suffered a medical emergency. Delta says it has zero tolerance for unruly behavior. 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
14: Hey, good morning, everyone. It's a Tuesday. We got $210 in our Secret Sound jackpot to give away this morning, hopefully. Someone will guess the secret sound right. Also, had a cancellation for the $100 minute. Couldn't do it today. So if you'd like to play the $100 minute at about 7:45, we got a spot open for you. Just shoot me a text at 402-729-3383. We'll get you signed up to play this morning. If someone gets in before you, we'll schedule you for next week. All right, 402-729-3383 if you'd like to play the $100 minute this morning. Here's Zach John King.

0: Patty Loveless there. Good morning from Allred 99.5. I saw this. Interesting stuff here, but home builders are installing little pass-through doors between their garages and their pantries so people can just slide their bulk groceries directly in the house. They're calling it the Costco door. And some homeowners are paying about $1,000 for the feature. Yeah, a house designed around the new American dream, getting 48 rolls of toilet paper inside without making two trips. The Costco door, because the regular door isn't emotionally prepared enough for that much mayonnaise, right? It's getting to that time of the month where if you don't have your Halloween costumes yet for your kids, it could be some problems.
1: So the first couple of years, I made my own costumes, which of course suck. The ghost, the hobo, no good. Then finally, third year, begging the parents, got the Superman Halloween costume, not surprisingly. Cardboard box, cellophane top, mask included. Remember the rubber band on the back of that mask? That was a quality item there, wasn't it? That was good for about 10 seconds before it snapped out of that cheap little staple they put it in there with. You go to your first house, trick or snap, it broke, I don't believe it. Wait up, you guys, I gotta fix it. That's what kids say, they don't say wait. They say, wait up. Hey, wait up. Because when you're little, your life is up. The future is up. Everything you want is up. Wait up. Hold up. Shut up. Mom, I'll clean up. Let me stay up. Parents, of course, are just the opposite. Everything is down. Just calm down. Slow down. Come down here. Sit down. Put that down.
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1: Now, here's your weather.
2: Quite the big temperature turnaround across the listening area after yesterday's heat. Expect highs only in the mid-60s today. There's a slight chance of an afternoon shower as well. There'll be a northeast wind at 5 to 10. Tonight, mostly cloudy. 50-50 chance of showers and thunderstorms. A better chance after midnight, with overnight lows dipping down to the lower 50s. Tomorrow, cloudy skies, highs lower 60s, winds gusting up to 20 miles an hour. Wednesday night, rain chances climb into 80%, with showers becoming more widespread after midnight, a slight chance of a thunderstorm as well. Thursday, showers are expected, especially in the morning, a 90% chance of rain, highs in the low 60s. Friday, sunshine returns, highs stay only in the upper 50s. This weekend, Saturday, heads into the low 60s, then mostly sunny on Sunday with highs near 70 degrees.
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2: 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Right now it's 56 degrees.
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13: Well, some people are going to find Tuesday a little more liberating than usual. It's National No Bra Day. It's National Train Your Brain Day. National Yorkshire Pudding Day. International Day for Disaster Risk Reduction. It's also National M&M Day, celebrating the candy that melts in your mouth, not in your hand. Well, unless you leave it in your truck in, like, July, then it melts in the bag and the cup holder and somehow ends up on your pants. We start in 1775. That's when the Continental Congress authorized the creation of the Continental Navy, laying the foundation for today's U.S. Navy. Happy 251st birthday to the Navy. In 1792, construction officially began on the White House in Washington, D.C. In 1884, Greenwich, England was selected as the location of the world's Prime Meridian at an international conference in Washington that gave us the basis for the time zones we use today. And somehow, more than 140 years later, we still can't get everybody to agree on daylight saving time. In 1903, the Boston Americans defeated the Pittsburgh Pirates to win the first modern World Series. It was 5-3, by the way. In 1947, the popular children's television show Kukla, Fran and Ollie made its debut in Chicago. In 63, the term Beatlemania was coined. Also on this day in musical history, it was on this day in 1965, The Who recorded this banger. In 1967, the American Basketball Association played its first regular season game, beginning a league that would eventually help introduce the three-point shot to the NBA. In 1970, Janis Joplin's ashes were scattered at Stinson Beach in California. The singer had been found dead beside her bed at the Landmark Hotel on October 4th. The official cause of death was overdose of heroin combined with alcohol. In 1974, legendary television host Ed Sullivan dies at the age of 73 as variety shows helped introduce American audiences to acts like Elvis Presley, the Beatles, and countless others. In 1979, Michael Jackson went to number one with Don't Stop Till You Get Enough. Then, on this musical day in history, 1984, Stevie Wonder hits number one with the most passive-aggressive voicemail ever recorded. No news.

0: I just called to say I love you, recorded this day in music history. In 1992, Prince releases an album with just a symbol. The only artist whose album title you can't say out loud, but your Wi-Fi password probably looks like it. In 2010, the dramatic rescue of 33 Chilean miners was completed. Remember that? They spent 69 days trapped underground. And in 2016, American singer-songwriter Bob Dylan announced the winner of the Nobel Peace Prize in literature. He was the first songwriter to receive the honor, which just proves you can mumble your way through greatness if you do it poetically enough.
1: Lay across my big breast, babe.
0: Happy birthday today. Dallas Cowboys owner Jerry Jones is 84 today. Happy birthday, Paul Simon. He's 85.
2: A man walks down the street. He says, why am I soft in the middle now? Why am I soft in the middle? The rest of my life is so hard.
0: Also celebrating birthdays, John Ford Colley of England Dan and John Ford Colley. He turns 78. Country music star Marie Osmond is 67 today. Actress Kate Walsh from Grey's Anatomy is 59. Olympic figure skater Nancy Kerrigan turns 57 today. The Red Rocker himself, Sammy Hagar, turns 79.

0: NFL legend Jerry Rice is 64 today. Former NBA star Paul Pierce is 49. Caleb McLaughlin, who plays Lucas on Stranger Things, is 25. And country music star Rhett Atkins is 57 today. And as my buddy Phil would say, if you're celebrating your birthday on this October 13th, happy, happy birthday to you.
1: She's been going out with him. She's been going out with him.
0: And that's today on Parade for this October 13th.
2: I'm Pete Rick.

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2: Well, a sharp cool down today with highs only reaching the mid-60s, a slight chance of afternoon showers as well. There'll be a northeast wind at 5 to 10. Showers and thunderstorms possible tonight, about a 50-50 chance of them with lows in the lower 50s. Wednesday, cloudy, low 60s with winds gusting out of the northeast up to 20 miles an hour. Wednesday night, 80% chance of rain, followed by a 90% chance of showers on Thursday, especially in the morning. Friday, sunshine returns with highs in the upper 50s.
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beer joint with a few of the guys. With this cute little country girl called Maya. And boy, let me tell you, she was the prettiest thing I'd ever seen in a pair of boots. Well, she walked right up to me, handed me a beer. 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And that's when I realized that she was every cowboy's dream come true.

0: Ella Langley and Riley Green there on today's Best Country, Old Red 99.5. Riley in some more hot water with another female country star. He's already had beef with Megan Maroney. Now, Ella Langley, for a comment he made on The Voice about taking her on tour with him. Ella wasn't very happy about it. Here's the two.
1: There's a girl that reminded me a lot of y'all. I took her on tour with me. Her name's Ella Langley.
2: Oh, my God.
1: She's doing pretty well.
3: Yeah, when that man took credit, no, didn't want that, but pretty typical.
0: Yeah, I don't know if he really meant that he took credit for her success, but either way, she got success, he got success. I think you just let that one go. We are still looking for a contestant for the $100 minute this morning. We had a cancellation, so if you'd like to play, shoot me a text at 402-729-3383, 402-729-3383. We'd love to have you play the $100 minute this morning. Also, coming up after 8 o'clock, your chance to guess the secret sound. It's worth $210 if you get it right this morning.
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6: News, I'm Roxanne Evans. It's coming down to the wire. President Trump continues to rally support for Republicans ahead of the midterms less than a month away. Today, he heads to Alaska.
7: Alaska's home to one of the high-stakes Senate races, races across the country that could determine which party controls the Senate. So Democrat Mary Peltola is challenging Republican Dan Sullivan.
6: Fox's Alex Hogan. Homeland Security agents carried out a raid on Minnesota Congresswoman Ilhan Omar's D.C. home Monday under a DOJ warrant amid a reported immigration fraud probe. The Democrat says she won't be silenced and calls it an attempt to target political enemies. Fox's David Spunt.
8: Agents removed multiple boxes from the home. We're told that her Minnesota house was not raided.
6: President Trump denies any involvement. 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
4: 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With this look at your local and state headlines, let's head to the News Channel Nebraska newsroom. Well, a new program is aiming to strengthen local government leadership across southeast Nebraska. State Senator Bob Hallstrom of Syracuse announced the Southeast Elected Leader Academy, an initiative designed to help elected officials sharpen their leadership skills, share ideas, and build stronger relationships between communities. The goal is to encourage cooperation among local leaders as they tackle challenges ranging from economic development to government services. The program was announced on Monday. Well, as the days get shorter, the Fairbury Public Library is putting a spotlight on seasonal depression. A program tonight at 6:30 is focusing on seasonal

0: Nebraska corn crop this year. Production is estimated at 1.81 billion bushels. That's down about 10% from last year. Soybean production is forecasted at 312 million bushels. That's down about 1%. Those are October projections, not final harvest totals, as this comes as growers work through a delayed harvest. In other state news, a new study is highlighting the technological challenges facing rural hospitals. Analysis done by the University of Nebraska College of Medicine found that 64% of rural hospitals had adopted electronic records keeping, compared with 74% of urban hospitals. Experts say the technology can improve patient care, but managing data can put more pressure on smaller hospitals already dealing with staff shortages and tighter budgets. Tech experts say it only adds to what's already a massive workload.
1: We have this ongoing burden that is put upon our rural communities. They're trying to figure out how to manage their costs, how to manage their resources, and it becomes very overwhelming.
0: Health experts say that many small rural hospitals have only one or two employees managing their info systems, and some lack reliable broadband or the money needed for upgrades. Club says addressing those challenges requires understanding the unique circumstances of each community.
1: Rural communities, the only thing they have in common is that they're all different. The solution is not a one-size-fits-all. So how can these organizations structure the process that makes sense for them?
0: Cherry County Hospital in Valentine was one of the examples cited in the report. They say staff often have to submit the same information to multiple state and federal agencies, each requiring a different format. The process can take weeks or longer, pulling employees away from their regular responsibilities. Back to southeast Nebraska, where the company behind a planned rare earth mine in the state has found a buyer for the product it plans on selling. Officials with NioCorp announced Tuesday morning that commodity trader Traxys North America has entered a 15-year contract to purchase 100% of the minerals mined from Elk Creek. NioCorp has plans to mine the minerals like scandium and titanium from the site in Johnson County. The project has been highlighted as a key component of the Trump administration's Project Vault, an effort aimed at strengthening domestic mineral supply chains. The 15-year contract isn't a done deal yet. Company officials say it's contingent on NioCorp meeting its financial and construction milestones. They hope to have the mining started by 2029. In other news, a warning for livestock producers as cold weather approaches. Nebraska Extension says frost-damaged sorghum and sungrass can develop a dangerous level of prussic acid. Experts recommend keeping cattle off effective forage for at least 7 days after the frost. They also warn that drying questionable sorghum into hay doesn't always eliminate the risk. Lincoln police say a 32-year-old man was shot in the head Monday morning in the Everett neighborhood. Officers found him conscious, and he was hospitalized with serious injuries. Police then arrested 38-year-old suspect nearby on suspicion of assault and weapons charges. Investigators are still working to establish what exactly happened. The allegations have not yet been proven. Nebraska Attorney General Mike Hilgers wants the city of Lincoln to pay more than $19,000 in legal fees. The request follows a state Supreme Court dispute over three proposed city charter amendments on the November ballot. Lincoln argues it acted in good faith and opposes the fee request. A judge has not yet ruled on the situation. And a new look at the red-dyed diesel exemption suggests that some drivers are still cautious. The owner of a Lincoln service station tells 1011 News that only about a dozen customers have used the untaxed fuel in road vehicles since the executive order. He says uncertainty about when the exemptions expire and future enforcement may be holding back those drivers. For more news, head to newschannelnebraska.com. I'm Trevor Steinmeier from the NCN Newsroom.
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3: Quite the big temperature turnaround across the listening area after yesterday's heat. Expect highs only in the mid-60s today. There's a slight chance of an afternoon shower as well. There'll be a northeast wind at 5 to 10. Tonight, mostly cloudy. 50-50 chance of showers and thunderstorms. A better chance after midnight, with overnight lows dipping down to the lower 50s. Tomorrow, cloudy skies, highs lower 60s, winds gusting up to 20 miles an hour. Wednesday night, rain chances climb into 80%, with showers becoming more widespread after midnight, a slight chance of a thunderstorm as well. Thursday, showers are expected, especially in the morning, a 90% chance of rain, highs in the low 60s. Friday, sunshine returns, highs stay only in the upper 50s. This weekend, Saturday, heads into the low 60s, then mostly sunny on Sunday with highs near 70 degrees.
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3: Current conditions around the area, Washington and Marysville, both with clear skies and 57 degrees. Out west in Nebraska, cloudy skies out there, 47 degrees. Up in the northeast part of Nebraska, Norfolk has mostly cloudy skies, 47. Cloudy in Omaha at the airport, 53. Clear in Beatrice, 55 degrees. Capital City, clear in 54. Hebron, clear in 54. Here at our studios, we have clear skies as well. Maybe a few clouds out there, 55 degrees. 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
1: 7:13, and we head to the phone. Standing by, Ray Hernandez from Zollner Ford. Good morning, Ray.
2: Hey, good morning, Trevor. Nice morning.
1: Yeah, it is. Pretty nice morning. Going to be nice the rest of the week, nice and cool, and maybe a few raindrops mixed in there. A good day to get out and maybe look at some new cars, right?
2: Yeah, absolutely. And we have more coming in, have a good selection on the ground right now, and you can take advantage of the incentives that are available, up to $11,000 off on some 2026 F-150s. So incentives are still good till the end of the month, so take advantage of that if you're looking to get something. If you decided that, hey, I'll just get one before the end of the year, we can order your new 27 now. And, good chance it'll be here by the end of the year, whether it's a half ton or a three-quarter ton, we can take care of that for you. But got a good selection all up and down the line. We traded for some older models, F-150 trucks. So a couple of those are under $15,000, a few of them right around $20,000. 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I have some sedans that, you know, with gas prices being the way they are, maybe you want to, a sedan that gets better fuel economy. 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

0: Is best country, old Red 99.5. Good morning, everyone. Good morning, Randy.
1: Good morning right back at you because, you know, today, big day. Today is International Day for Disaster Risk Reduction. Mm-hmm. It's also International Day for Failure. Yeah. It's also International Day to Face Your Fears. Or, as we like to call it, just another day at work. Don't get excited.
0: Or to find out what's in T's Corner.
1: Oh, that's right. That's why we're here.
2: It's a regular feature.
0: It's also brought to you by Riverside Chevrolet downtown February on the lot. A nice pre-owned vehicle. One owner, they sold it new vehicle, a 2023 Chevy Equinox Premier. Only 35,000 miles on this thing. So a lot of miles left on it and... price has been reduced, and they're getting rid of this thing, so take advantage at Riverside Chevrolet. Randy, today is also the Navy's birthday today.
1: Well, happy birthday to the U.S. Naval.
0: It's also forces. National No Bra Day, celebrating freedom and comfort. Two things Navy has also been fighting for many, many years, right?
1: So I understand, yeah.
0: Corvette is celebrating its 74th anniversary this month.
1: Huh.
0: That's right. 74 years of speed, horsepower, and guys trying to prove their youth with a car that screams, "My third divorce was worth it."
1: Although I could barely get in and out, I sure look good going down the road.
0: No? Google is preventing climate change deniers from making money off their ads.
1: What?
0: This made climate change deniers really hot.
1: Oh.
0: To which they immediately denied as well. Okay. They're like, nah, no.
1: Just a little steamed.
0: Scientists have successfully transplanted human brain tissue into rats. I see, I thought we already had rats with human brain tissue.
1: I have no idea.
0: They're called lawyers.
1: Wow.
0: there's a new trend of Gen Z adults and their sons moving back in and living with their parents. Gen Z adult sons.
1: So okay, so it's not Gen Z.
0: Their sons.
1: And they're both living in
0: the grave. I worded it wrong, yes.
1: Okay.
0: There's a new trend of sons that are also Gen Z.
1: Okay.
0: Are moving back in and living with their parents and doing chores and things around the house. They call themselves trad sons or traditional sons, which is different than what we used to call them.
1: Lazy bums.
0: Failures. Nope. apparently, frosted tips are making a comeback.
1: I love that.
0: 90s hairstyle made famous by boy bands like NSYNC is trending again. So now you can pay $150 to look like you bleached your hair in a dorm bathroom, right? This is exciting stuff for Guy Fieri, who just found out that went out of style. He's had it the whole time. He's like, what? It went out of style?
1: Well, darn it anyway.
0: A British photographer drove about 900. This is crazy. He drove 900 miles to a remote payphone in Scotland and then made 52 calls in a row to keep it active under a minimum usage rule.
1: Yeah, I don't get any of that so far.
0: Yeah, the guy is single-handedly keeping 1987 alive as we speak.
1: To the payphone.
0: Yeah, ones that kept around. I guess.
1: I don't know.
0: The Husker volleyball team has won 58 consecutive home matches at the Devaney Center. Isn't that crazy?
1: It's more than crazy.
0: Only thing harder than beating Nebraska volleyball in Lincoln is getting out of the parking lot after the game in less than 20 minutes. Have you ever tried? Oh, man. I think your daughter competed in this actually one time, but the International Taco Bell 50K in Denver took place earlier this month. Did she do that?
1: She does 50 and 60s, but she's also going to do the one from Lincoln to Omaha, the team thing that goes on market to market. So,
0: Taco Bell 50K in Denver, participants run and visit Taco Bell restaurants along the way, eating food at 10 of the stops. Race takes about 31 miles, and this is cute. The final 6 miles of the race, people run with their butt cheeks clenched together. It's crazy.
1: they run pulling a porta potty on a sled.
0: The Chinese automaker, a Chinese automaker, received a Guinness recognition for drifting an electric car sideways through a narrow opening. The driver successfully maneuvered through just 25 centimeters of total clearance. It's less than 10 inches.
1: Wow, that's just...
0: Yeah. Meanwhile, I can't get through the McDonald's drive-thru without hitting the curb. You know? And this guy's just going, whoop!
1: Clipping your mirror on yeah. the... Yeah.
0: After 50 years of performing, Air Supply received its star on the Hollywood Walk of Fame.
1: Oh, man. Yeah. Air Supply, huh?
0: Air Supply.
1: What did they...
0: For decades, they've been singing about being all out of love. Yeah.
1: So
0: apparently, apparently, Hollywood was all out of sidewalk. They haven't... Finally got it there.
1: We found a little
0: spare. Canada just issued a gravy recall.
1: Oh no!
0: Yeah, it continues Canada's long proud tradition of being adorably lame. You know,
1: well, they just had their Thanksgiving.
0: Oh man, they issued a gravy recall,
1: and so. It's got to be tough, right?
0: Yeah, I don't know. And finally, Michael Jordan, his basketball jersey, one of his jerseys just sold for a record $14
1: million. Wow.
0: Meanwhile, one of his White Sox baseball jerseys.
1: Oh, what happened to that?
0: It was just used by a guy in Red Cloud to wax his Honda Civic.
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4: Now. Here's your weather.
0: A major temperature change arrives today with highs dropping into the mid-60s. We'd have a slight chance of afternoon showers, a better chance tonight. Then more showers expected Wednesday night into Thursday with a 90% chance of rain Thursday morning. Then we'll see much cooler temperatures throughout the week. Friday highs expected in the low 50s.
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6: 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What a weekend. No, scratch that. What a week for Nebraska volleyball. A primetime slot against a stated rival on a Saturday night, a special appearance on a major network program, a pair of sweeps against ranked opposition, and a doubling down of their status as the best team in the country, especially after a straight sets takedown of Wisconsin on Saturday night in Lincoln.
7: Just to sweep two ranked teams, one on the road, one at home, I think it makes a statement, and that we're playing great, but we all know there's another level there and some fun things we can sprinkle in as this season continues to go on.
8: We don't want to feel relief because we won or feel relief because we stayed undefeated, whatever. That's not the goal. Our goal is to get better every game, and I think we did that tonight and just showed a lot of grit, and then we get in the locker room and we get to really just celebrate that together because we shouldn't take any game for granted.
9: I thought their defensive tenacity
3: was better than what we've seen from anybody. It was far superior to ours. I thought they were relentless in their pursuit of keeping the ball off the ground at a level that I don't know if I've seen from anybody in a while.
6: Danny Buzzboom Kelly, Bergen Riley, and Wisconsin coach Kelly Sheffield sharing their thoughts with us today. And the Huskers were well rewarded from the Big Ten following their sweep victories over Wisconsin and Indiana last week. Three players earning weekly conference honors yesterday, with Harper Murray sharing Player of the Week recognition, plus Setter of the Week recognition for Riley, and Defensive Player of the Week honors for Manaya Obeche, who is also among the first slate of players added last week to the watch list for AVCA Player of the Year. A total of now 46 NCAA athletes. That also, of course, includes Riley, Murray, and Andy Jackson. Nebraska volleyball is now 17-0 on the season, and will prepare to make the trip up to Evanston to face Northwestern on Thursday before quickly coming back home to take on Purdue on Saturday. A game that has now been announced will tip off at 4 p.m. Some more fallout from and reactions to Nebraska football's frustrating loss at the hands of the Hoosiers on Saturday. Perspective from centerpieces on both sides of the ball coming to us courtesy of Anthony Calandria and Owen Chambliss.
9: I felt like we did a good job driving the football down the field. We got to be able to score in the red zone. We were down there, I don't know how many times, but we got to capitalize. We got to score touchdowns. That's a big thing we talk about, but yeah, it sucks. That's a really good football team we played. At the end of the day, we got to score points down low.
10: It's going to take just staying committed to our process and continually getting better, but just having the same intensity at every single play, right? Like, we can't play 95% of the plays like the number one defense in the country and then play other 5% like we're not. We got to just be more consistent.
6: Meanwhile, Matt Rhule quipped yesterday that they are not at all interested in changing Calandria's tendency or style as the signal caller, saying, "If you have a Porsche, better let it drive 180. We'll hear more from the Husker head coach tomorrow, and then we'll see how much gas mileage the Husker offense gets this Saturday on their first trip to Oregon in almost a decade. Okay, it is a big week for high school sports in the state, with plenty of volleyball conference tournaments either this week or over the weekend, and critical cross-country meets all throughout the week. The softball state tournament starts tomorrow, and girls' golf is already underway at three sites around the state. We'll dive more into golf and volleyball tomorrow once more things wrap up, but I can tell you today is the second day of the golf tournament, and Norris and Beatrice are both competing in the team field in Class B. Norris was in fifth after day one, while in Class C, EMF junior Abigail Kluse was in the top 10 after one day of play with a plus 12 through one round, though two athletes shot under par yesterday, which is crazy. We'll monitor the Bobcats standout in her pursuit of a state medal today. And starting tomorrow, we are going to be bringing you state tournament softball live here on Ole Red 99.5. Crete has qualified for the Final Eight in Class B for the first time since 2020. And despite the fact that the Cardinals have tallied more wins than any other team in the field, they enter this week as the number 5 seed. So they will begin the tournament by facing Class B ever-present GI Northwest in the 4-versus-5 matchup tomorrow starting at approximately 11:30 a.m. Win or lose, Crete will return to play at least one game on Thursday in this double elimination format, where it's likely they'll run into Beatrice at one point or another. You can listen to all Beatrice games this week on KWBE and all Ole Red games with me right here on Ole Red 99.5 starting tomorrow morning. That'll do it for your Tuesday Sports Update. I'm Tim Hackett, and you're listening to Ole Red 99.5.
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0: Well, on the phone this morning with Jane Cracky. 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
13: Good morning.
0: How are things going in your world? You got chores done this morning?
13: Nope, not yet. Have to go back in and get a different coat on. It's a little bit chillier.
0: I was just going to mention that. I think the weather's changing. You guys are going to have to get out the overalls again.
13: Yeah. Don, he probably has his insulated overalls on already because he's one of those cold-blooded people.
0: Yeah, yeah. We used to call them wimps back in the day. Oh. No, I'm just playing.
13: I can't do that on the air.
0: Well, you could, but so Jane, let's talk a little bit about if you're a new home buyer and looking to buy a new home, what's the first thing you should do?
13: Well, one thing I always recommend is talking with a lender before you start looking at houses, because you might be surprised at what you can afford. And you might find out that there's loan problems that could help with your down payment, such as there's a NYFA loan, there's USDA rural development loans. Some of those are zeroed down. So Southeast Nebraska has some programs that you might qualify for.
0: Nice. Nice. Is there still the first-time home buyer loan? Is that still a thing?
13: There is. They usually, so those are like grants. You have to live in the house so many years, and then that'll be forgiven. But those usually come out in March, and then depending on the lender, how much funds they have available, they kind of get souped up. They kind of get used up, like, by May.
0: Oh,
13: but
0: gotcha.
13: Talk with your lender, because there's so many different programs out there. And, yeah.
0: Nice, nice.
13: And then it also helps you understand your budget. So they'll talk to you about what your monthly payment might look like. It'll put you in a better position to find the right home. And just remember that talking with a lender doesn't mean that you're committed to buying a house tomorrow.
0: Yeah.
13: So it's just a conversation you need to have. It's very important because you'd be surprised. Maybe you can afford a house that you didn't think you could, or maybe, hey, things are a little tight. Maybe you shouldn't buy as big a house as what you're dreaming about.
0: Yeah, that's a good point. I remember when I was first purchasing our first home, you know, asking for advice was a big thing in that whole process. So,
13: yeah.
0: Let's talk some actual real estate options. I know you always highlight a couple of your properties. What you got today?
13: Yes. It was a busy week last week. I have three new properties on the market. Two of them are in Beatrice. One is in Wymore. So in Beatrice, we have 1105 Elk Street, which is a zero-entry home. And what that means is you pull into the two-car attached garage, and there is no steps at all to get into the home. It's got three beds, two baths. The main bedroom has its own bath and walk-in closet. It was built in 2023, all electric, and it's all still very new and clean. The garage is huge, plus there's a carport behind, and this is on sale at $250,000. 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
0: Well, an 18-year-old Arizona man named Jordan Hope saw an elderly man outside a Walgreens wearing shoes that were badly holded together. Jordan holded. That's what it says.
24: Held.
0: That's not me. That's the, yeah. Jordan pulled over. I'm like the anchor man. I read whatever's in front of me.
24: Yikes.
0: Jordan pulled over, took off his own shoes, and gave them to the stranger. He later brought the man in and gave him candy, arranged transportation, and shared lunch with him. During their conversation, he learned the man's wife had just died 2 weeks earlier. Jordan said he simply felt called to help, and now they're meeting regularly.
24: Aww. How nice.
0: Your feel-good story of the day brought to you by Dr. Sarah Schroeder, Schroeder Family Dentistry in Adams and Tecumseh, giving you something to smile about. We don't have a $100 minute contestant.
24: We don't.
0: I was asking earlier for one. No one got back to me on the text line.
24: Well, dang it.
0: If you're ready to play the $100 minute, give us a call at 402-729-3383. We'll be playing next.
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26: 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Here's your weather.
0: Well, a sharp cool down today with highs only reaching the mid-60s. A slight chance of afternoon showers as well. There'll be a northeast wind at 5 to 10. Showers and thunderstorms possible tonight. About a 50-50 chance of them with lows in the lower 50s. Wednesday, cloudy, low 60s with winds gusting out of the northeast up to 20 miles an hour. Wednesday night, 80% chance of rain, followed by a 90% chance of showers on Thursday, especially in the morning. Friday, sunshine returns with highs in the upper 50s.
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0: All right, to the phone we go. Who do we got playing this morning, Nicole?
24: We have Mark from Humboldt. Good morning, Mark.
4: Good morning.
0: How are things going in your life?
4: Really good. Retired.
0: Oh, man.
4: Helping my cousin harvest. Today, I'm an apprentice electrician.
0: Oh, wow.
24: Nice.
0: So how's harvest going so far?
4: Good. Yeah? Good. It's been dry. After that big rain, things are dried up, and we're going pretty strong.
0: Yeah, I talked to one of my my buddies who's a farmer. He's like, when's the rain supposed to come? I could use a break here. But yeah, some long days, that's for sure. Well, good luck with the rest of harvest, and stay safe, all right?
4: All right.
5: Especially messing with electricity today, okay? You got to stay safe. Yeah. And you're taking advice from a guy that doesn't have a pair of diagonal cutters that don't have that welding mark on it. Whoops, guess that was hot. Mark, I know you're a good player. We got 10 questions for you. Get them all right and do it in under a minute, and you win the $100. Remember, if you get stuck, say pass. We can come back to it. There's time on the clock at the end of the game. Also, at the end of the game, if you want to change an answer, you can do that if there's time on the clock. And your clock won't start until Nicole, my bestest friend here, finishes asking the first question. Those are the rules. Are you ready?
4: I'm ready.
24: Mark from Humboldt, here's your first question. On an Etch-a-Sketch, does the left knob move the stylus vertically or horizontally?
4: Vertically.
24: How many instruments accompany someone singing a cappella?
4: Zero.
24: What planet has a great red spot?
4: That would be Jupiter.
24: Risotto is a dish native to what country?
4: Italy.
24: From what trees do acorns come from?
4: Oak.
24: In baseball, how many runs are scored on a grand slam?
4: Four.
24: Flo is the spokesperson for what insurance company?
4: Progressive.
24: What is one-third of 69?
4: 23.
24: What is the capital of New Jersey?
4: Pass.
24: Spell the word cinnamon.
4: C-I-N-N-A-M-O-N.
24: What is the capital of New Jersey?
4: Atlantic City.
24: Did you want to change any of your answers?
4: New Jersey. I can't remember the capital.
0: Yeah, that one's hard. That one's a little tricky.
5: How about Trenton?
4: Trenton. Okay. Yeah.
5: Okay, Trenton. I tell you, whoever, did you put this list together? This is a fine list on an Etch-a-Sketch. I mean, that's a tough question. I mean, 50-50
0: chance. You got to think about
24: it. It's a
5: 50-50. Yeah, but you went with vertical. It's actually horizontal.
4: Okay.
5: And put that in your bank.
0: You got to be an Etch-a-Sketch nerd to know that one.
5: You know that's kind of information you're going to need during that electrical project you're having today. All right?
0: Okay. All right, man. Hey, thanks for filling in today, all right?
4: All right. I'm happy to get right.
0: Eight. You did well. Yep. Yeah.
4: And
0: you
4: wasn't bad. Okay.
0: Yeah. And you pick up a 1 pound bag of Fairbury brand bacon bits if you're ever over Fairbury way, all right?
4: Yeah, I'm gonna bring a semi. I got a whole semi load of
0: them. Okay.

0: Today's best country, old Red 99.5, a little Mark Chestnut on a Tuesday morning. We got Cowboy Larry on the line. It's sale day today at Fairbury Livestock. He's all wound up. Good morning, Cowboy.
1: Good morning, sir, and man, woman, and child. Buddy.
0: You were close.
1: I'm going to tell you there's three things that happened good on Saturday.
0: What was that?
2: Oh, no.
0: What was that?
1: No. I didn't mean that. Let me do that again.
2: Okay.
1: There's three things that was bad on Saturday.
0: Okay. What were those? What were those?
1: Two bad plays of Nebraska. We had that baby. And the other one, I got to flip that around, and then there's another positive. They yanked Ryle out of the game. It's kind of cute.
0: And you like that, huh?
1: Well, didn't you?
0: I was kind of hoping that he'd start this week against Nebraska, but it looks like if it's not the starter, the original starter, it's going to be the third string now.
1: Yeah. I think, and then there's another guy, I guess, that helps with the water bucket. They might go ahead and bring him in. I don't know.
0: Oh man. Jeez. So
1: I nail biter. Was that a?
0: Yeah, it was. Ah. It was a close game. I was mad and happy at the same time. I'm glad we didn't get blown out because could have went either way. My wife told me that you were in the office up at Matches yesterday, and you were all excited about the game time for this coming Husker game, and you don't know how you're going to stay awake.
1: Well, it's a kind of a challenge. I mean, 10 o'clock at night, T. That's me. That's woo. But I'm gonna make it. I'm gonna get through it. She kind of talked. Don't say much because she kind of was on my same page. She said that's gonna be late. I said yes, I know. I said I don't know if I'll make it, but this is gonna be a good game. This will be a good game, buddy.
0: The good thing about my wife is she won't even try. She'll watch a Hallmark Christmas movie and go to bed by 9, and I'll have to try to stay awake for it.
1: That way we can tell her what happened in the morning.
0: Yeah.
3: Why don't just record it and play back Sunday at 11 because then I'd have to lock
0: my phone away because there'll be a million text messages about the game.
2: Can I just say one thing here? The secret to doing this, all right, is going to be a nice long nap Saturday afternoon.
0: I was sitting by Bobby Elgert at a junior high football game yesterday, and I said, I think that the thing about this is we need to get a full night's sleep before 10 o'clock. So you got to go to bed at like 3 p.m. that afternoon and wake up fresh and ready to go.
1: Yep.
3: Totally agree. You guys are going to be a mess on Monday.
1: I feel like, you know, and I'm kind of like you, T, because I feel like we won inside someplace. Our guys played so hard, just so hard the whole game. You know what I mean? I mean, they did.
0: I don't like participation ribbons, though. So
1: no, I know.
0: It was still a loss.
2: Did they only have 10 people on the field when Indiana scored that touchdown? They had two players that were wide open. There was nobody on them. I think they only had 10 players on defense at the time. I don't know.
1: Yeah. Should have been a flag. We didn't have enough players, did we? They had too many.
0: Should have gave us
1: they didn't know where to put them.
2: Maybe
1: they just stood them back there and somebody could throw to them, I guess.
2: Maybe they did have 14.
0: Maybe you should just get one do-over a game. You'd be like, no, that one doesn't count. Using my do-over card.
3: Oh, playground rules.
2: I like the way you think.
0: All right, Cowboy. I know there's a sale today. Let's get down to business. What's it going to look like?
1: I'll tell you what. It looks like a decent deal for this time of the year. 11:30 today, guys. The guys are running hard, and they are. And I had some cattle cancel out on us, but they're running hard, and they need to be. Anyway, 11:30 today. Where your business here at Fairbury Livestock Company is always appreciated. 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Consignment for the cattle sale today. Usually run a cows and bulls. They did have quite a few cows and bulls coming yesterday. I've got two fat steers. I got a red one and I got a black one, and they're going to weigh about 1,600, and they're ready for the deep freeze. And my goodness sakes, ladies and gentlemen, they will have the biggest and the best steaks you've ever eaten in your life. 30 black steers and heifers weigh 5 to 6. 25 black steers and heifers weigh 5 to 5.50. 10 red steers weigh 4 to 5. 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And on behalf of myself, Andrew, and Kobe, and all of us at the barn, we hope you have a great day, and we hope to see you at the auction. 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
0: Your NJN Financial Group extended weather outlook. Wednesday night, the big chance of rain, 80% chance. That'll go into Thursday, where we see a 90% chance of rain, especially in the morning Thursday. Highs are going to reach the low 60s. Friday, we're going to see sunshine return. Highs stay in the upper 50s this weekend. A little warmer. Saturday, low 60s. Then mostly sunny on Sunday. Highs near 70. Monday climbs back up into the low 70s. That's a look at your NJN Financial Group extended weather outlook. We'll play the secret sound coming up after the top of the hour. Hang with us.

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1: are the cowboy folk going to boot scoot boot? 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
1: News. I'm Gianna Gelosi. Saudi Arabia is facing a new wave of missile and drone attacks.
2: The Iran-backed Houthis launched additional attacks at Saudi Arabia overnight, firing a ballistic missile at the capital of Riyadh. This followed a deadly weekend that left 14 people dead and hundreds wounded as the Houthis fired missiles against King Khalid International Airport.
1: That is Fox's Trey Yinks. The Houthis are threatening to escalate, warning foreign airlines against using Saudi airspace or airports. More details on federal agents raiding the Washington, D.C. home of Minnesota Congresswoman Ilhan Omar yesterday.
3: Democratic Congresswoman Ilhan Omar calling this a campaign of political intimidation. The Justice Department has not released the details about this raid, although it did share a statement that reads in part, this enforcement action is part of an ongoing federal criminal.
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0: Oh, Garth Brooks there on Old Red 99.5. Good morning to you. I read this on our show prep this morning. This is some pretty funny stuff. Some doctors have put out doctors and healthcare workers put out a list, shared the moments when the patients did something unbelievably dumb.
1: Oh.
0: And these are too good not to share. Here are some of the worst offenders. A man removed a knife from his torso, called 911, but when the first piece of advice from 911 was not to pull out the knife,
1: he put it back in.
0: He put it back in the wound. A mother brought her healthy 3-month-old baby to the ER because he was, quote, laughing at inappropriate things. 3 months old.
1: Oh, my God.
0: A man was handed earplugs for his MRI. He quickly swallowed them because he thought they were pills.
2: Well, at least he didn't think they were
0: something else?
2: Laxative suppositories.
1: Oh, wow.
0: A patient had to take some pills before his eye surgery, but he was worried about how he would get the pills inside of his eyes.
1: Oh, my God.
2: Yeah.
1: Are people that dim?
0: Yes. One man really didn't know how vasectomies worked, and he asked the doctor, can I keep them once you're finished with the surgery? A pregnant teen insisted she couldn't be pregnant because she

0: He ate an apple after having sex. Huh. You know the old saying, an apple a day keeps the baby away, right?
1: Wow.
0: Is that it?
1: Wow.
0: A woman and her boyfriend were both taking her birth control pills because they thought that's that how it worked.
1: Oh, wow.
0: And the last one, a patient complained that he coughed whenever he inhaled water in the shower. The doctor said, drowning. That's called drowning.
1: Stop inhaling water in the shower.
0: Bye. Oh, dear. We'll be back with the secret sound.
1: Are we going to do Ask the Internet?
0: We will after this.

0: Ella Langley. Good morning from Old Red 99.5. A company has developed a new allergy-free peanut butter, which they are hoping to get on shelves next year.
1: Okay. That's interesting.
0: Yeah. A lot of people have peanut allergies, right?
1: Mm-hmm.
0: But here's the thing. It's not intended for people with allergies because they can't guarantee it's safe to eat.
1: Why?
0: I don't know. The company called Nurtured Nuts, and the only thing I can think of about this is that don't Google Nurtured Nuts.
1: Stay away from it.
0: Today's Ask the Internet question is, what's one trivia category that you would absolutely dominate?
2: Alex, I'll take John Line or John Prine lyrics for $1,200.
0: Yeah, you would kill at that.
2: Huh?
0: You'd be the only one. No, there's a lot of John Prine fans. Not as big as you, though. Nicole?
1: Grammar.
0: Grammar? Yeah, you're pretty good at that. Stop it, Nicole.
2: Snap out of it right now.
0: Some of our Facebook friends have said Brenda and Randy like TV shows and movie. Brian likes history. Dorothy, nursing. Jeremy, useless facts. Jeremy should play the $100 minute. He might actually be on the list. Kim says hair bands. Matt says Nebraska community history. Carolyn says entertainment, especially old movies and television. I'd be good at, like, name that tune if there was a category for that, just like a little bit of a song.
1: Oh, yeah. I'd be terrible at that. But it'd be like, I could sing the lyrics. Don't know who, what the name of it is. Don't know who sings it.
2: Eventually, you'll get around to the
1: but
2: name
1: I
2: of it.
1: But I know.
0: It does come up from time to time.
2: Yeah, finally, it'll come around. You know?
3: Holy! It's time to win! Hey, you hear that?
4: What was that?
5: I have no idea.
3: That's your cue to call. It's time to play The Secret Sound.
5: You think you can guess what it is?
3: Call our studio line at 402-729-3383.
0: You can always tell when we get above $200, the phone lines instantly light up. Yeah.
2: What are we at right now?
0: We're doing...
1: Not six and a half, but seven.
0: Seven today. One. Your caller number two. You're caller number three, looking for caller number seven this morning. It's The Secret Sound on Old Red 99.5, brought to you by Ken and Jen Uher with Uher Realty Team, part of Nebraska Realty. 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Dee's Hallmark at the Indian Creek Mall in Beatrice. And Jerry Miller, your Channel Seeds Pro of Fairbury. Your caller number four, your caller number five, and your caller number six. Next caller will be in... Hello, what's your first name and where are you calling from today?
6: This is Connie calling from DeWitt.
0: Connie from DeWitt. Good morning, Connie.
6: Good morning.
0: And I think the jackpot, Nicole, is up to what?
1: $210.
0: Oh, $210 on the line for this Secret Sound guess. And even if you get it wrong, you're still going to take home a lovely consolation prize courtesy of Arbor Inc. in Beatrice and Marysville and Brick and Mortar Realty. How's that sound, Connie?
6: That sounds good.
0: All right. Now, so here is the deal. We're going to play you The Secret Sound, and we will be back with your guest. Are you ready?
6: Yes.
0: Here is The Secret Sound. All right, Connie. What did you hear?
6: I think it's coins dropping and a coin return of a vending machine.
0: Ooh, I can kind of hear that. But unfortunately, it's the wrong answer. But Connie, you do get that consolation prize. Are you a person that texts, Connie?
6: Yes.
0: Okay. Why don't you text the same number that you called us on, 729-3383. Give us your name and address, and we'll get that in the mail for you, all right?
6: All right. Thank you.
0: Tune in tomorrow, your chance to win on The Secret Sound. What's the jackpot up tomorrow, Nicole?
1: $240.
0: Wow, $240. It's like we add another $30 to the
1: pot. I know, every day.
0: Weird.

0: It's true. It's true, Randy.
1: Okay.
2: Of the day, of the day, of the day.
0: The following are the funniest tweets we've read in the last 24 hours. What you got, Randy?
1: Kerry Connors tweets, I'd like to downgrade my adult subscription. Do you have the nap and snacks only plan available?
3: No kidding. Is that just $7.99 a month with commercials? I'm in.
1: Love it.
3: My tweet comes from Stuart Jensen. Someone asked me, if you took a shot for every bad decision you ever made, would you be sober, tipsy, or wasted? Me? I'd be dead. Dead.
0: Mine's from Sweet Slips, who says, I told all my colleagues at work that I have a twin so that when I see them in public, I don't have to talk to them. Nicole, are you going to use
3: great
0: that one?
3: Great idea. I have a twin.
0: Oh, man. The Dad's Man Cave podcast, I talked to him yesterday afternoon. They're having a Harvest Music Fest coming up this Saturday at the Stonehaller Brewing Company. Five bands, Briella Steiner, Hockett, Noah James, Kimberly Meyer, and Jalen Johnson. Jalen Johnson was close to winning The Voice, and he's going to be in Beatrice this weekend. This Saturday night goes from 6 to 11, Stonehaller Brewing Company, a big fundraiser for Hero Stock. It's a first responders battle, a big donation from the Dad's Man Cave going to them after this Harvest Music Fest. If you want a pair of tickets to the event, give me a shout at 402-729-3383. 402-729-3383. First come, first serve. I got one pair of tickets.

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1: 55-year-old former professor at McAllister College in Minnesota. Never heard of it, but...
2: Is it McAllister?
3: No, it's McAllister.
1: McAllister. M-A-C-A. It's not McAllister, then it'd be M-C, right?
2: No.
3: No, it's...
2: Let's just go with McAllister. And that's also a new sandwich at McAllister.
1: McAllister is not... Wait.
3: Wait a minute. I just feed myself. I gotta leave.
1: Wait, McAllister is not M-C?
2: It can be just M-A-C.
1: It can? Okay.
3: McAllister.
1: McAllister sounds better. And it could be his rap name.
2: And the new sandwich at McDonald's.
1: The McAllister.
3: I think I just wrap it up. Right.
1: No, we're going to get through this. A former professor at McAllister College in Minnesota named Paul arrested for spilling urine on a student's backpack.
3: He how he feels.
2: Why did he have a urine sample?
1: Because he went to McAllister College. No, he just peed in a cup, spilled it on her bag.
2: Was he marking her?
1: He later told the police that he developed a habit of relieving himself in cups, then dumping it out in trash cans, and that's when it must have got on her book bag, but the cops aren't buying it. There's been 6 other previous complaints at McAllister College.
3: Did he get thrown into the McAllister slammer?
1: No, he didn't.
2: I'm crying.
1: Yep.
3: I'm wetting.
1: And that's the doghouse.
2: Don't throw it in my purse.
1: Oh. More to come, I guess. Randy Rogers Band, a double shot. It's a 2 for Tuesday on Old Red.

0: like that one.
1: You double dip the chip.
0: Well, here's another.
2: I don't know about you, but I'm getting a hankering for some double mint gum.
0: It's a two for Tuesday. Today's Best Country, all red, 99.5.

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2: Now, here's your weather.
3: Well, a sharp cool down today with highs only reaching the mid-60s. A slight chance of afternoon showers as well. There'll be a northeast wind at 5 to 10. Showers and thunderstorms possible tonight. About a 50-50 chance of them with lows in the lower 50s. Wednesday, cloudy, low 60s with winds gusting out of the northeast up to 20 miles an hour. Wednesday night, 80% chance of rain, followed by a 90% chance of showers on Thursday, especially in the morning. Friday, sunshine returns with highs in the upper 50s.
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2: In times like these, Nebraskans need a fighter in their corner. 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As a father of four, Mike Hilgers is holding big tech accountable for misleading parents, and Hilgers defended parental rights in the classroom. And when Biden tried to force Nebraska schools to let boys play girls' sports, Hilgers said, no way. Now Mike Hilgers is fighting to defend Nebraska's water rights. And Hilgers is protecting Nebraska farmers and ranchers from crippling regulations that raise food prices. 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
5: Paid for by friends of Mike Hilgers.
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1: Yes, indeed, a Tuesday. Ready for some sleazy Hollywood news?
0: Ooh, I love sleazy Hollywood news.
1: So, Kelly Clarkson was in a kind of like a toy store in Brooklyn, and she saw this bird, this mechanical bird, and she wanted to buy it. And had a big blow up there at the store.
0: Yeah, I saw this.
1: Yeah, they said, no, you can't buy it. You can't. And she thought they were saying, you don't have enough money to buy it or something.
0: Well, right? The guy like alluded to, he said something like, oh, well, that's, you know, let's look at something more in your price range. He didn't know it was Kelly Clarkson.
1: Yeah. Anyway.
0: Ooh. Yeah.
1: My thought here is, well, you know, Kelly, what? She's been off the air now for a couple of months and already going a little stir crazy.
2: Wow.
1: And Tobey Maguire. Did you hear about this guy? You know, Spider-Man, right?
2: Yeah.
1: Do you hear what he did?
0: No.
1: He officiated his ex-wife's wedding in Hawaii. And this was shortly after they finalized their own divorce.
0: Weird.
1: You talk about a healthy relationship. He must have a really good therapist.
2: Boy, no kidding.
1: And by the way, if you're wondering what kind of guy could possibly steal a woman from Spider-Man, the answer there is a billionaire.
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0: In the middle of a 2 for Tuesday on Old Red 99.5, DoorDash's Halloween candy data puts Reese's Peanut Butter Cups at number one again.
1: Of course.
0: Ah, they're the best. They're the best. But the surprising part is the comeback of some old school candies.
1: Oh, like what?
0: Circus peanuts.
1: Oh, oh yeah.
0: Is there anything more gross than peanuts?
2: I wouldn't even use those for fish bait.
1: Or for packing peanuts.
0: I think the only thing good about them is if you're, you know, you're at a restaurant sometimes and the table's a little wobbly. Those are the things you put underneath there to stop it from wobbling.
1: Oh, good plan.
0: Probably if you don't have any,
1: yuck.
0: Coasters.
2: Good for like a knee replacement. You know, got to put that in there between the joints.
0: They also say lemon heads making a comeback. Those aren't bad.
1: I like lemon heads.
0: Bitto honey, which is great, I think.
1: Yeah.
0: I liked Bitto honey, but if whoever's responsible for circus peanuts coming back, they need to be stopped before they bring back ribbon candy. Remember that stuff?
1: No.
2: Yeah, because it was like the day after you got your bag of ribbon candy at the big Burdett Christmas parade.
0: Yeah.
2: The next day you'd go to grab a piece out and it would like all of it would already be stuck together.
0: Yeah. Yeah.
1: I don't know what it is.
0: Ribbon candy?
2: Uh-uh. Yeah. Too bad.
0: You're better off not knowing.
2: You really are. You really, really are.
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1: Fox News, I'm Roxanne Evans. President Trump will head to Alaska today after a midterm campaign rally in Youngstown, Ohio yesterday, encouraging voter turnout. Fox's Alex Hogan.
2: Trump rallied in Ohio, warning voters that Democrats will undo his agenda. Instead, Trump told voters to think of him when hitting the polls.
3: In a way, I am on the ballot because they will try and destroy everything we've done.
1: Vice President J.D. Vance and House Speaker Mike Johnson visiting Texas. Saudi Arabia vowing a serious response after deadly Houthi missile attacks on Riyadh and its airport. This is Houthi forces issuing warnings to airlines operating in Saudi Arabia. And Pope Leo enters a Rome hospital for surgery to remove a small lung nodule. Officials say it was detected at a very early stage. The Vatican anticipates a week-long recovery. 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
8: A major temperature change arrives today with highs dropping into the mid-60s. We'd have a slight chance of afternoon showers, a better chance tonight. Then more showers expected Wednesday night into Thursday with a 90% chance of rain Thursday morning. Then we'll see much cooler temperatures throughout the week. Friday highs expected in the low 50s.
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4: 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Good afternoon. I'm Susan Littlefield. Even though middle-day box beef prices were mixed and we've yet to see much trade in the Fed cash cattle market, the live cattle contracts are trading higher today. Now, they do talk about new development in the Fed cash cattle market, but some early bids and asking prices have surfaced ahead of the day, and asking prices have been noted Eastern Nebraska at 360. Some bids have also been surfacing at 345. And looking at those box beef numbers, we've got choice up a penny as selects are down 241. Meanwhile, the lean hog complex continues to be stuck in a sideways, choppy trading range as the traders aren't sure they're seeing enough support out there. And that the midday pork cutout values were lower, it's likely that this lower trend will be kept on as the day finishes up. Pork cutout value is down 28 cents. 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
4: December corn 504 and a quarter, down 17 and three quarters. March down 17 at 519. January soybeans 13.17 up 4 1/4. In March 13.25 1/2 up 4. Soybean meal for December 359.60. That's up 60. Oil December 68.65 up 29. Chicago wheat December 6.78 3/4 down 14. March is down 12 3/4, 6.94 1/4. Kansas City December 7.34 1/2 down 8 1/2. And the Minneapolis December 6.96 1/4 down 3. October live cattle 219.67 up 245. December 223.60 up 280. October feeders 337.30 up 365. November 335.22 up 432. October lean hogs 79 even down 37. December 69.85 up 15. Class 3 October milk 14.92 up 2, and November 15.56 up 30. This is the American Ag Network.
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0: rhyming. 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

0: My guy, Gary Allen there, and her man on Old Red 99.5. Good morning to you. We got state softball action coming up tomorrow as the Crete Lady Cardinals on the way to Hastings to play in the state softball tournament. We'll have coverage of Crete's run in the bracket with the first game Wednesday morning, 11:30, as they take on Grand Island Northwest. 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
1: 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Dorchester, Wisconsin this morning is steady at 56. Opening at the major direct markets is expected to be at least a little bit firmer, as buyers are probably in need of some near-term supplies after the slow start to the week. We're also getting some help from the yesterday's higher moving pork, up $2.47 at $82.97. The estimated hog slaughter yesterday, though, 498,000 head, up 5,000 on the week and 18,000 on the year, so there is plenty of pork available right now. Box beef did finish mixed. Choice is up 221 at $375.56. Select beef yesterday down 17 at $354.13. In Chicago, November soybeans are now up a penny. December corn is 4.5 higher. December wheat in Chicago is up 8. Soybeans have turned mostly firm after a lower start, with corn up and wheat also higher. Some technical support in here today as the traders get ready for the delayed weekly crop progress and condition update out at 4 Eastern, 3 Central. The trade's expecting good week-to-week harvest progress for both corn and soybeans, ahead of more delays in parts of the region here later on this week. As for wheat, more winter wheat planting delays are likely later on, but that soil moisture recharge is generally welcome. Live and feeder cattle are mostly lower as they wait for direct trade to get going. December live is up 20 at 226.80. February's down 50 at 229.07. November feeders are 17 lower at 340.92. And nearby hogs are lower. Deferred months are higher on bear spreading. December's down 70 at 67.67. February lean is 72 lower at 69.57. John Perkins, Brownfield Market Update.
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1: Now, here's your weather.
2: Quite the big temperature turnaround across the listening area after yesterday's heat. Expect highs only in the mid-60s today. There's a slight chance of an afternoon shower as well. There'll be a northeast wind at 5 to 10. Tonight, mostly cloudy. 50-50 chance of showers and thunderstorms. A better chance after midnight, with overnight lows dipping down to the lower 50s. Tomorrow, cloudy skies, highs lower 60s, winds gusting up to 20 miles an hour. Wednesday night, rain chances climb into 80%, with showers becoming more widespread after midnight, a slight chance of a thunderstorm as well. Thursday, showers are expected, especially in the morning, a 90% chance of rain, highs in the low 60s. Friday, sunshine returns, highs stay only in the upper 50s. This weekend, Saturday, heads into the low 60s, then mostly sunny on Sunday with highs near 70 degrees.
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4: Soybeans and corn are higher. Cattle and hogs are mixed. I'm John Perkins with a Brown Field Market Update. 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Stein has yield. Soybeans started weak following soybean meal, but they have turned modestly higher following soybean oil as they watch U.S. harvest activity. The delayed weekly crop progress report this afternoon is expected to show a solid week-to-week progress. November beans are up 2 1/4 at 1290, maybe looking a little bit oversold. January is 1 3/4 higher at 1306.5. December meal's down 320 at 365.50. December oil's up 92 at 69.55. Corn's higher, monitoring the U.S. harvest with planting delays in the near-term forecast for parts of the region. Planting's ongoing in South America with CONAB's new look at Brazil out on Thursday. December is up 4.5 at 487.5. March is 3 3/4 higher at 501. And wheat is up. More winter wheat planting delays are likely, but the soil moisture recharge is generally welcome. December Chicago's up 6 1/4 at 678.5. Cotton and rice are higher ahead of this afternoon's crop progress update. Probably going to see some harvest delays in the southeast. December cotton's up 26 at 80.86. November rice is up 31.5 at 1727.5. Live and feeder cattle are mixed as they wait for this week's direct business to get defined. December live's up 42 at 227.02. December's down 25 at 229.32. November feeders are up 20 at 341.30. And hogs are mixed, mostly lower on spread trade and profit-taking. Pork was sharply higher yesterday, but the trade definitely wants to see some kind of consistency. December is down 32 at 68.05. February lean is 55 lower at 69.75. John Perkins, Brown Field Market Update.
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2: 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And Hilgers has taken the fight to the scammers and fraudsters who prey on our neighbors. As a father of four, Mike Hilgers is holding big tech accountable for misleading parents, and Hilgers defended parental rights in the classroom. And when Biden tried to force Nebraska schools to let boys play girls sports, Hilgers said, no way. Now Mike Hilgers is fighting to defend Nebraska's water rights. And Hilgers is protecting Nebraska farmers and ranchers from crippling regulations that raise food prices. 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
4: News. I'm Gianna Gelosi. Prepare the podium. Katie Zakaria made her debut as the new White House press secretary. Fox's Peter Ducey.
5: She has got a lot on her plate as she becomes the person responsible at the White House for explaining the answers, giving the answers to questions that midterm voters have said that they really want to know, like, why are prices still high? When will the Iran war end?
4: Now, at the briefing, Zakaria announced Kimberly Guilfoyle has been asked to resign as U.S. ambassador to Greece after allegations of improper conduct. Six Flags closing 9 rides across the country.
6: This comes after one person died and several others were hurt yesterday in an incident involving Goliath roller coaster in Georgia. One witness telling a local station that they saw a man fall from the ride.
4: It's Fox's Alicia Acuna. That man died. Several others were injured. 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
9: A major temperature change arrives today with highs dropping into the mid-60s. We'd have a slight chance of afternoon showers, a better chance tonight. Then more showers expected Wednesday night into Thursday with a 90% chance of rain Thursday morning. Then we'll see much cooler temperatures throughout the week. Friday highs expected in the low 50s.
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2: 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I'm John Perkins with a Brownfield Market Update. 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Soybeans and corn are up, expecting more harvest delays in parts of the region. November beans are 8 higher at 12.95 and 3 quarters. January's up 7 and a quarter at 13.12. December corn's 3 and a quarter higher at 4.86 and a quarter. March is up 2 and a half at 4.99 and 3 quarters. 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December lives holding for now at 26.60. February's down 72 at 228.85. November feeders are 82 lower at 340.27. And on spread trade and profit-taking, December hogs are down 20 at 68.17. February lean 62 lower at 69.67. Crude oil's firm. 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
2: Now, here's your weather.
0: Well, a sharp cool down today with highs only reaching the mid-60s. A slight chance of afternoon showers as well. There'll be a northeast wind at 5 to 10. Showers and thunderstorms possible tonight. About a 50-50 chance of them with lows in the lower 50s. Wednesday, cloudy, low 60s with winds gusting out of the northeast up to 20 miles an hour. Wednesday night, 80% chance of rain, followed by a 90% chance of showers on Thursday, especially in the morning. Friday, sunshine returns with highs in the upper 50s.
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0: I don't know, Peyton. 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
2: Fox News, I'm Roxanne Evans. The new White House press secretary, Katie Zachariah, takes the podium for her first briefing and makes a major announcement.
3: We have asked Ambassador Guilfoyle to resign. She has been a wonderful asset to the team, and we wish her well.
2: Well, this comes amid reports of alleged misconduct involving a political donor, Kimberly Guilfoyle. Denied any wrongdoing. Vice President J.D. Vance heads to Texas to campaign for Republican Ken Paxton. Vance said he's optimistic.
4: We know that we're swimming against some serious historical trends here, but I think that we have as good a chance as I've ever seen to really defy those historical trends. So we're not giving up anywhere. We're just trying to win the races that we can and focus where we can.
2: A recent Fox News poll shows James Tallarico, Paxton's opponent, with a narrow lead. 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
7: A major temperature change arrives today with highs dropping into the mid-60s. We'd have a slight chance of afternoon showers, a better chance tonight. Then more showers expected Wednesday night into Thursday with a 90% chance of rain Thursday morning. Then we'll see much cooler temperatures throughout the week. Friday highs expected in the low 50s.
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11: What is 1/3 of 69?
12: 23.
11: What is the capital of New Jersey?
12: Pass.
11: Spell the word cinnamon.
12: C-I-N-N-A-M-O-N.
11: What is the capital of New Jersey?
12: Atlantic City.
11: Did you want to change any of your answers?
12: New Jersey. I can't remember the capital.
7: Yeah, that one's hard. That one's a little tricky.
13: How about Trenton?
12: Trenton. Okay. Yeah.
13: Okay, Trenton. I tell you, whoever, did you put this list together? This is a fine list on an Etch-A-Sketch. Yeah, I mean, that's a tough question. I mean, 50-50
7: you gotta,
13: chance.
7: You got to think about
11: it's
7: it.
11: It's a 50-50.
13: Yeah, but you went with vertical. It's actually horizontal.
12: Okay.
13: And put that in your bank.
7: You got to be an Etch-A-Sketch nerd to know that.
13: Because you know that's kind of information you're going to need during that electrical project you're having today. All right?
7: Okay. All right, man. Hey, thanks for filling in today, all right?
12: All right. I mean, how many did I get right?
7: Eight. Eight right. Eight. You did well,
12: okay.
7: Yeah.
12: And wasn't bad. Okay.
7: Yeah, and you pick up a one-pound bag of Fairbury brand bacon bits if you're ever over Fairbury way, all right?
12: Yeah, I'm going to bring a semi. I got a whole semi loaded.
7: Okay.
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2: 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She might get up and dance again. Oh, she put her beard down. Here she comes, here she comes. Left, left, left, right, left.

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1: Now, here's your weather.
2: Well, a sharp cool down today with highs only reaching the mid-60s. A slight chance of afternoon showers as well. There'll be a northeast wind at 5 to 10. Showers and thunderstorms possible tonight. About a 50-50 chance of them with lows in the lower 50s. Wednesday, cloudy, low 60s with winds gusting out of the northeast up to 20 miles an hour. Wednesday night, 80% chance of rain, followed by a 90% chance of showers on Thursday, especially in the morning. Friday, sunshine returns with highs in the upper 50s.
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0: John Party there on a 2 for Tuesday on Old Red 99.5. Good morning, almost good afternoon. We got our midday update coming up at the top of the hour. Don't forget, this Thursday, another Beatrice Legion Husker Insight Luncheon. Our Husker Insider, Steve Sipple, will break down Saturday's matchup, heartbreak against Indiana, and the Huskers this week on the road to take on Oregon in a late game. Doors open at 11:30 Thursday. 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
2: News. I'm Gianna Gelosi. Kimberly Guilfoyle announcing her resignation as U.S. ambassador to Greece after the new White House press secretary, Katie Zakaria, made her debut, calling for her resignation at a press briefing this morning.
3: She has come under criticism for reports of alleged improper conduct, including a report in the Wall Street Journal accusing Guilfoyle of asking a donor to pay her credit card bill in exchange for access to administration officials.
2: Fox's Jared Halper and actress Selma Blair out on bail facing assault charges and potential prison time, accused of biting and hitting two Delta flight attendants.
4: While being transported from the airport to an ambulance, officials say Selma Blair repeatedly kicked a Port Authority police officer in the face, neck, and chest. And while at the hospital, Blair allegedly kicked a nurse in her chest.
2: It's Fox's Todd Pyro. 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
8: Now, here's your weather.
9: A major temperature change arrives today with highs dropping into the mid-60s. We'd have a slight chance of afternoon showers, a better chance tonight. Then more showers expected Wednesday night into Thursday with a 90% chance of rain Thursday morning. Then we'll see much cooler temperatures throughout the week. Friday highs expected.

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1: 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With this look at your local and state headlines, let's head to the News Channel Nebraska newsroom. Well, a new program is aiming to strengthen local government leadership across southeast Nebraska. State Senator Bob Hallstrom of Syracuse announced the Southeast Elected Leader Academy, an initiative designed to help elected officials sharpen their leadership skills, share ideas, and build stronger relationships between communities. The goal is to encourage cooperation among local leaders as they tackle challenges ranging from economic development to government services. The program was announced on Monday. Well, as the days get shorter, the Fairbury Public Library is putting a spotlight on seasonal depression. A program tonight at 6:30 is focusing on seasonal affective disorder. It's a form of depression often associated with reduced daylight during the fall and winter months. The condition can affect your mood, energy, and sleep. The program takes place at the Fairbury Public Library and is open to everyone and is free. Authorities in York are investigating a deadly apartment fire early yesterday morning. Police and firefighters were called to a building near 2nd Street and Burlington Avenue shortly after 1 o'clock. Officers pulled an unconscious man from the apartment, but he died at the scene. Investigators say the fire appears accidental, although the investigation is continuing. A new USDA forecast is pointing to a smaller Nebraska corn crop this year. Production is estimated at 1.81 billion bushels. That's down about 10% from last year. Soybean production is forecasted at 312 million bushels. That's down about 1%. Those are October projections, not final harvest totals, as this comes as growers work through a delayed harvest. In other state news, a new study is highlighting the technological challenges facing rural hospitals. Analysis done by the University of Nebraska College of Medicine found that 64% of rural hospitals had adopted electronic records keeping, compared with 74% of urban hospitals. Experts say the technology can improve patient care, but managing data can put more pressure on smaller hospitals already dealing with staff shortages and tighter budgets. Tech experts say it only adds to what's already a massive workload.
2: We have this ongoing burden that is put upon our rural communities. They're trying to figure out how to manage their costs, how to manage their resources, and it becomes very overwhelming.
1: Health experts say that many small rural hospitals have only one or two employees managing their info systems, and some lack reliable broadband or the money needed for upgrades. Club says addressing those challenges requires understanding the unique circumstances of each community.
2: Rural communities, the only thing they have in common is that they're all different. The solution is not a one-size-fits-all. So how can these organizations structure the process that makes sense for them?
1: Cherry County Hospital in Valentine was one of the examples cited in the report. They say staff often have to submit the same information to multiple state and federal agencies, each requiring a different format. The process can take weeks or longer, pulling employees away from their regular responsibilities. Back to southeast Nebraska, where the company behind a planned rare earth mine in the state has found a buyer for the product it plans on selling. Officials with NioCorp announced Tuesday morning that commodity trader Traxys North America has entered a 15-year contract to purchase 100% of the minerals mined from Elk Creek. NioCorp has plans to mine the minerals like scandium and titanium from the site in Johnson County. The project has been highlighted as a key component of the Trump administration's Project Vault, an effort aimed at strengthening domestic mineral supply chains. The 15-year contract isn't a done deal yet. Company officials say it's contingent on NioCorp meeting its financial and construction milestones. They hope to have the mining started by 2029. In other news, a warning for livestock producers as cold weather approaches. Nebraska Extension says frost-damaged sorghum and sungrass can develop.

0: develop a dangerous level of prussic acid. Experts recommend keeping cattle off effective forage for at least 7 days after the frost. They also warn that drying questionable sorghum into hay doesn't always eliminate the risk. Lincoln police say a 32-year-old man was shot in the head Monday morning in the Everett neighborhood. Officers found him conscious and he was hospitalized with serious injuries. Police then arrested 38-year-old suspect nearby on suspicion of assault and weapons charges. Investigators are still working to establish what exactly happened. The allegations have not yet been proven. Nebraska Attorney General Mike Hilgers wants the city of Lincoln to pay more than $19,000 in legal fees. The request follows a state Supreme Court dispute over three proposed city charter amendments on the November ballot. Lincoln argues it acted in good faith and opposes the free request. A judge has not yet ruled on the situation. And a new look at the red-dyed diesel exemption suggests that some drivers are still cautious. The owner of a Lincoln service station tells 1011 News that only about a dozen customers have used the untaxed fuel in road vehicles since the executive order. He says uncertainty about when the exemptions expire and future enforcement may be holding back those drivers. For more news, head to newschannelnebraska.com. I'm Trevor Steinmeier from the NCN Newsroom.
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0: Rhett Akins there on Old Red 99.5, having a birthday today. Rhett is celebrating his 57th birthday. Good afternoon. It's your midday update. 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
3: 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Bids and asking prices have yet to surface. Show lists for the week are lower in Texas and Kansas, but steady in Nebraska. If business follows the trend of recent weeks, look for sellers to try and hold out for higher money, which could delay business until sometime Thursday or Friday. Box beef was higher at midday with solid demand for moderate offerings. Choice up 98 cents at $3.7654. Select was $1.55 higher at $3.5568. Jackie Moore with the Joplin Regional Stockyards in Missouri recaps what happened in Monday's business.
4: It's pretty dry around here in places, so they hauled them calves and yearlings in here today, so we had a lot of them yearlings and a lot of calves. The market I kind of call steady to 10 higher in most places. Some of those fat new crop calves, you know, that's not any shots, a little hard to sell because, you know, this weather, it's hot and it's supposed to get in the 50s and rain, so they're a little bit of a struggle. But you know, the rest of the market, if them cattle's weaned and got some condition to them, they got a little value to them now, but it's sure better than it was, you know, a month ago.
3: Thanks, Jackie. Cash hogs had no comparison at midday with solid negotiated purchases. The cash hog market has struggled to find consistent support. The markets have been largely driven by demand. And while there have been some bright spots, there are continued concerns about long-term strength. This comes at a time when supplies of market-ready hogs are ample, giving processors leverage and the ability to control the pace of business. Bears and gilts at the National Daily Direct had a weighted average of 71.36. The Iowa, Minnesota, and the Western Corn Belt both had weighted averages of 71.61. Butcher hog prices at the Midwest cash markets are steady at $56. At Illinois, slaughter sows were steady with moderate demand for light offerings at $45 to $57. Bears and gilts were steady with moderate demand for moderate offerings at $51 to $61. And pork values were firm at midday, up 8 cents at $83.05. Bellies, ribs, and butts were higher. I'm Megan Grebner for Brownfield.
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0: Quite the big temperature turnaround across the listening area after yesterday's heat. Expect highs only in the mid-60s today. There's a slight chance of an afternoon shower as well. There'll be a northeast wind at 5 to 10. Tonight, mostly cloudy. 50-50 chance of showers and thunderstorms. A better chance after midnight, with overnight lows dipping down to the lower 50s. Tomorrow, cloudy skies, highs lower 60s, winds gusting up to 20 miles an hour. Wednesday night, rain chances climb into 80%, with showers becoming more widespread after midnight, a slight chance of a thunderstorm as well. Thursday, showers are expected, especially in the morning, a 90% chance of rain, highs in the low 60s. Friday, sunshine returns, highs stay only in the upper 50s. This weekend, Saturday, heads into the low 60s, then mostly sunny on Sunday with highs near 70 degrees.
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15: Soybeans and hogs are lower. Cattle and corn are mixed. I'm John Perkins with a Brownfield Market Update. You better build bigger bins. It's just a suggestion, but regardless, be ready to maximize your per acre profits with MX Series corn by Stein. Stein has yield. Soybeans were up early on, but could not follow through, apparently running into overhead resistance. Beans continue to watch U.S. harvest activity. The delayed weekly crop progress report is expected to show solid week-to-week progress. After that, though, we could see some more short-term harvest delays in parts of the Midwestern Plains. November beans are down 3 1/4 at $12.84 and a half. January's four lower at $13.75. December meal's down $4.50 at $3.64.20. December bean oil 60 points lower at $68.03. Corn has turned mixed, monitoring U.S. harvest with planting delays in the near-term forecast for parts of the region. Planting is ongoing in South America with CONAB's new look at Brazil out on Thursday. December's up 1/4 at $4.83 1/4. March is down 1/4 at $4.97. And wheat has turned weak. More winter wheat planting delays are likely, but the soil moisture recharge is generally welcome. Black Sea exports continue to decline with no end in sight to that war. December Chicago's one lower at 671 and a quarter. December Kansas City's down a penny and a half at 714. December Minneapolis is two and a quarter lower at 694. Live cattle are mostly lower. Feeders are mostly higher ahead of this week's direct business, with the box beef up at midday. December live's down 15 at 226.45, and February's 97 lower, 228.60. November feeders are down 30 at 340.80. And hogs are lower on profit-taking and questions about long-term pork demand. After yesterday's big gain, the wholesale market is only firm at midday today. December's down 47 at 67.90. February's a dollar lower at 69.30. John Perkins, Brownfield Market Update.
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0: This is Tim Hackett, and it's time for your Tuesday sports update on Ole Red 99.5. 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What a weekend. No, scratch that. What a week for Nebraska volleyball. A primetime slot against a stated rival on a Saturday night, a special appearance on a major network program, a pair of sweeps against ranked opposition, and a doubling down of their status as the best team in the country, especially after a straight sets takedown of Wisconsin on Saturday night in Lincoln.
19: Just to sweep two ranked teams, one on the road, one at home, I think it makes a statement, and that we're playing great, but we all know there's another level there and some fun things we can sprinkle in as this season continues to go on.
20: We don't want to feel relief because we won or feel relief because we stayed undefeated, whatever. That's not the goal. Our goal is to get better every game, and I think we did that tonight and just showed a lot of grit, and then we get in the locker room and we get to really just celebrate that together because we shouldn't take any game for granted.
21: I thought their defensive tenacity was better than what we've seen from anybody and was far superior to ours. I thought they were relentless in their pursuit of keeping the ball off the ground at a level that I don't know if I've seen from anybody in a while.
0: Danny Buzzboom, Kelly Bergen-Riley, and Wisconsin coach Kelly Sheffield sharing their thoughts with us today. And the Huskers were well rewarded from the Big Ten following their sweep victories over Wisconsin and Indiana last week. Three players earning weekly conference honors yesterday, with Harper Murray sharing Player of the Week recognition, plus Setter of the Week recognition for Riley, and Defensive Player of the Week honors for Manaya Obeche, who is also among the first slate of players added last week to the watch list for AVCA Player of the Year. A total of now 46 NCAA athletes. That also, of course, includes Riley, Murray, and Andy Jackson. Nebraska volleyball is now 17-0 on the season, and will prepare to make the trip up to Evanston to face Northwestern on Thursday before quickly coming back home to take on Purdue on Saturday, a game that has now been announced will tip off at 4 p.m.
1: Some more fallout from and reactions to Nebraska football's frustrating loss at the hands of the Hoosiers on Saturday. Perspective from centerpieces on both sides of the ball coming to us courtesy of Anthony Calandria and Owen Chambliss.
4: I felt like we did a good job driving the football down the field. We got to be able to score in the red zone. We were down there I don't know how many times, but we got to capitalize. We got to score touchdowns. That's a big thing we talk about, but yeah, it sucks. That's a really good football team we played. At the end of the day, we got to score points down low.
22: It's going to take staying committed to our process and continually getting better, but just having the same intensity every single play, right? Like, we can't play 95% of the plays like the number one defense in the country and then play other 5% like we're not. We got to just be more consistent.
1: Meanwhile, Matt Rhule quipped yesterday that they are not at all interested in changing Calandria's tendency or style as the signal caller, saying, if you have a Porsche, better let it drive 180. We'll hear more from the Husker head coach tomorrow, and then we'll see how much gas mileage the Husker offense gets this Saturday on their first trip to Oregon in almost a decade. Okay, it is a big week for high school sports in the state, with plenty of volleyball conference tournaments either this week or over the weekend, and critical cross-country meets all throughout the week. The softball state tournament starts tomorrow, and girls' golf is already underway at three sites around the state. We'll dive more into golf and volleyball tomorrow once more things wrap up, but I can tell you today is the second day of the golf tournament, and Norris and Beatrice are both competing in the team field in Class B. Norris was in fifth after day one, while in Class C, EMF junior Abigail Kloos was in the top 10 after one day of play with a plus 12 through one round, though two athletes shot under par yesterday, which is crazy. We'll monitor the Bobcats standout in her pursuit of a state medal today. And starting tomorrow, we are going to be bringing you state tournament softball live here on Ole Red 99.5. Crete has qualified for the Final Eight in Class B for the first time since 2020, and despite the fact that the Cardinals have tallied more wins than any other team in the field, they enter this week as the number 5 seed, so they will begin the tournament by facing Class B ever-present GI Northwest in the 4-versus-5 matchup tomorrow starting at approximately 11:30 a.m. Win or lose, Crete will return to play at least one game on Thursday in this double elimination format, where it's likely they'll run into Beatrice at one point or another. You can listen to all Beatrice games this week on KWBE and all Ole Red games with me right here on Ole Red 99.5 starting tomorrow morning. That'll do it for your Tuesday sports update. I'm Tim Hackett, and you're listening to Ole Red 99.5.
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2: 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Hello, I'm Megan Grebner with Healthy Living on Brownfield. Ryan Morgan, owner of Cincinnati, Ohio-based 16 Bricks Bakery, says one of the best elements of working with small and local farmers is growing the community. But he tells Brownfield there are other benefits as well.
3: Just because we're doing it right now, like we were growing something before soybeans. You know, and that is for sure. We were growing something before just corn and soybean. And finding all that and utilizing it in products that will go to grocery stores, to restaurants. I have a big bakery. By way of small artisan shops, it's a little bit bigger, you know, but still a small bakery. But utilizing that it's taken our flavor profile to another level that's not touchable and people can identify it. And it's literally just the ingredients are better.
2: He says getting to that point all started with building relationships.
3: So after learning and being inspired from more of a creative aspect and more of a see what happens around you, to then start thinking about the farmers and what is going on and where it comes from and how to grow it. And the Holcombs and I have figured things out and we get product from them about every other month. And I love what they do and I love this idea of growing our community.
2: I'm Megan Grebner with Healthy Living on Brownfield.
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9: In times like these, Nebraskans need a fighter in their corner. That's our Attorney General Mike Hilgers, protecting the American dream. Mike Hilgers has made bringing down costs for Nebraska families a top priority. That's why Hilgers fought big companies trying to raise our electrical bills and won. Hilgers went to court to put the brakes on hidden fees that drive up costs. And Hilgers has taken the fight to the scammers and fraudsters who prey on our neighbors. As a father of 4, Mike Hilgers is holding big tech accountable for misleading parents, and Hilgers defended parental rights in the classroom. And when Biden tried to force Nebraska schools to let boys play girls' sports, Hilgers said, No way. Now Mike Hilgers is fighting to defend Nebraska's water rights. And Hilgers is protecting Nebraska farmers and ranchers from crippling regulations that raise food prices. Fighting for what matters most, protecting the American dream. Our Attorney General, Mike Hilgers.
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12: Now, here's your weather.
0: Well, a sharp cool down today with highs only reaching the mid-60s. A slight chance of afternoon showers as well. There'll be a northeast wind at 5 to 10. Showers and thunderstorms possible tonight. About a 50-50 chance of them with lows in the lower 50s. Wednesday, cloudy, low 60s with winds gusting out of the northeast up to 20 miles an hour. Wednesday night, 80% chance of rain, followed by a 90% chance of showers on Thursday, especially in the morning. Friday, sunshine returns with highs in the upper 50s.
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1: Fox News, I'm Roxanne Evans. The energy ceasefire between Russia and Ukraine announced this weekend seems to have fizzled. The president saying both countries are at an impasse.
2: They both want it to end, and they don't know how to get to that point. There's a lot of hatred there between the two of them. They both want it to end. They don't know how to get there. We're going to get them there.
1: Ukraine claims Russia continues to attack their energy infrastructure. U.S. Ambassador to Greece, Kimberly Guilfoyle, resigns after allegations of improper conduct. President Trump on why he asked for the resignation.
2: She went to Greece. She was doing a good job, but we didn't like what we were reading.
1: Guilfoyle denies the allegations. Pope Leo undergoing surgery now to remove a lung nodule. The operation will determine whether the lesion is malignant or if other treatment is needed. America is listening to Fox News.
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4: Mostly cloudy this afternoon, high in the mid-60s. Mostly cloudy sky tonight with a chance of late night showers and thunderstorms, low around 53 degrees. Cloudy for you tomorrow with a chance of showers and thunderstorms, high near 64. Tomorrow night, showers and thunderstorms likely, low around 53. And showers on Thursday with the possibility of a thunderstorm, high near 63 degrees. And that's a look at your NCN AccuWeather forecast, brought to you by Plymouth Irrigation.
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It's Tracy Byrd on Old Red 99.5, Aaron Watson and Kenny Chesney in there for you as well. It's a two for Tuesday, so here's more from Tracy Byrd.

0: Toby Keith, Wish I Didn't Know Now on Old Red 99.5. And I'll be honest with you, I now know what the secret sound is, and I kind of wish I didn't know. But I'll also say this, I never would have guessed it. No winner again this morning, so that jackpot going up another $30, and it's now at $240. As you know, every morning we grab a random caller and play that secret sound. If that person correctly guessed what it is, they win all the money in the jackpot. Get it wrong, and as I mentioned, we add $30 to that jackpot. And also, if you get it wrong, you also get a consolation prize. And wrong guesses this week get a prize courtesy of Arbor Inc. in Beatrice and Marysville and Brick and Mortar Realty in Beatrice. Again, no winner this morning, so that jackpot at $240. The Old Red Secret Sound brought to you by Ken and Jen Uher with Uher Realty Team, a part of Nebraska Realty, Rick Karish, your Golden Harvest seed dealer in Humboldt, Dee's Hallmark in the Indian Creek Mall in Beatrice, and Jerry Miller, your Channel Seeds Pro of Fairbury. So, $240 is waiting for you if you can guess what the secret sound is.
1: Soybeans, cattle, and hogs are lower. 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Stein invented short-stature corn, then perfected it. Stein has yield. Soybeans are lower on fund and technical selling. November beans down 3.5 at $12.84 and a quarter. January beans down 4.25 at $13.50. Corn is mixed on spread trade. December contracts down a half at 482.5. March corn down 3/4 at 496.5. Live and feeder cattle are down ahead of the week's direct business. December lives down 50 cents at 226.10. November feeders down 45 at 340.65. Hogs are lower on profit taking and questions about demand. December contracts down 47 at 67.90. February lean hogs down $1.05 at $69.25. I'm Megan Grebner for Brownfield.
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1: Now, here's your weather.
2: Mostly cloudy this afternoon, high in the mid-60s. Mostly cloudy sky tonight with a chance of late night showers and thunderstorms, low around 53 degrees. Cloudy for you tomorrow with a chance of showers and thunderstorms, high near 64. Tomorrow night, showers and thunderstorms likely, low around 53. And showers on Thursday with the possibility of a thunderstorm, high near 63 degrees. Let's look at your NCN AccuWeather forecast, brought to you by Creek Glass.
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2: In times like these, Nebraskans need a fighter in their corner. That's our Attorney General Mike Hilgers, protecting the American dream. 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Hilgers went to court to put the brakes on hidden fees that drive up costs. And Hilgers has taken the fight to the scammers and fraudsters who prey on our neighbors. As a father of four, Mike Hilgers is holding big tech accountable for misleading parents, and Hilgers defended parental rights in the classroom. And when Biden tried to force Nebraska schools to let boys play girls' sports, Hilgers said, no way. Now Mike Hilgers is fighting to defend Nebraska's water rights. And Hilgers is protecting Nebraska farmers and ranchers from crippling regulations that raise food prices. Fighting for what matters most, protecting the American dream. Our Attorney General, Mike Hilgers.
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1: Fox News, I'm Roxanne Evans. The energy ceasefire between Russia and Ukraine announced this weekend seems to have fizzled. The president saying both countries are at an impasse.
2: They both want it to end, and they don't know how to get to that point. There's a lot of hatred there between the two of them. They both want it to end. They don't know how to get there. We're going to get them there.
1: Ukraine claims Russia continues to attack their energy infrastructure. U.S. Ambassador to Greece Kimberly Guilfoyle resigns after allegations of improper conduct. President Trump on why he asked for the resignation.
2: She went to Greece. She was doing a good job, but we didn't like what we were reading.
1: Guilfoyle denies the allegations. Pope Leo undergoing surgery now to remove a lung nodule. The operation will determine whether the lesion is malignant or if other treatment is needed. 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
2: Soybeans, cattle, and hogs are lower. Corn is mixed. Hello, I'm Megan Grebner with your commodity market update on Brownfield. When it comes to short-stature corn, it all started with Stein. For decades, they've been focused on unique hybrids that deliver top yields. Stein invented short-stature corn, then perfected it. Stein has yield. Soybeans are lower on fund and technical selling. November beans down 3.5 at $12.84 and a quarter. January beans down 4 and a quarter at $13.50. Corn is mixed on spread trade. December contracts down a half at 482 and a half. March corn down 3/4 at 496 and a half. Live and feeder cattle are down ahead of the week's direct business. December live down 50 cents at 226.10. November feeder is down 45 at 340.65. Hogs are lower on profit taking and questions about demand. December contracts down 47 at 67.90. February lean hogs down $1.05 at $69.25. I'm Megan Grebner for Brownfield.
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0: the Casey Donahue Band on Old Red 99.5. Diamond Rio right before that. Ben Keller hanging out here with you. It's a two for Tuesday, so here's more from the Casey Donahue Band.
1: A buck

0: Hey, just a reminder, the Crete Lady Cardinals are headed to the state softball tournament that kicks off tomorrow in Hastings, and we're going to be covering Crete's run in the tournament. So tune in tomorrow morning at 11:30 for their first round game against Grand Island Northwest. Actually, you're going to want to tune in around 11:20 for the pregame, as Tim Hackett will have all that play-by-play action with the game beginning roughly at 11:30, depending on what the other games do. But tune in tomorrow around 11:20 for pregame for the Crete Lady Cardinals softball state tournament in Hastings tomorrow, right here on Old Red.
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1: Now, here's your weather.
2: Mostly cloudy this afternoon, high in the mid-60s. Mostly cloudy sky tonight with a chance of late night showers and thunderstorms, low around 53 degrees. Cloudy for you tomorrow with a chance of showers and thunderstorms, high near 64. Tomorrow night, showers and thunderstorms likely, low around 53. And showers on Thursday with the possibility of a thunderstorm, high near 63 degrees. And that's a look at your NCN AccuWeather forecast, brought to you by Williams Drilling.
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12: We don't believe in leaving you hanging after one hit. So here's another. It's Two for Tuesday on Ole Red 99.5.

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1: Fox News, I'm Tom Graham. President Trump is heading to Alaska as he continues his campaign blitz ahead of next month's midterms. He's pushing to boost several GOP candidates. Fox's Matt Finn is in Wasilla.
2: Thousands of President Trump supporters are expected to pack a sports complex here in Wasilla, and the president is coming largely to boost support for Republican Senator Dan Sullivan. Alaska's Senate race could help determine if Republicans maintain control of the U.S. Senate.
1: Sullivan locked in a tight race with Democrat Mary Patilla. Pope Leo was admitted to the hospital today for surgery on his lung. The Vatican says the procedure was a success.
3: The Pope will be in the hospital for about a week after the surgery. The Pope is still in charge of the church, even when he is under general anesthesia. However, he has already delegated the day-to-day running of the Vatican to a team of church officials.
1: Fox's Lauren Green. 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
6: Mostly cloudy this afternoon, high in the mid-60s. Mostly cloudy sky tonight with a chance of late night showers and thunderstorms, low around 53 degrees. Cloudy for you tomorrow with a chance of showers and thunderstorms, high near 64. Tomorrow night, showers and thunderstorms likely, low around 53. And showers on Thursday with the possibility of a thunderstorm, high near 63 degrees.
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0: It's Trace Atkins on your two for Tuesday on Old Red 99.5. Randall King coming up, but here's more from Mr. Atkins on Old Red.
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0: It's Randall King on your Tuesday afternoon here on Old Red 99.5. And even though it's just Tuesday, I want to remind you about our Husker Insight Luncheon that we hold every Nebraska game week on Thursdays at the Beatrice Legion. This Thursday, Steve Sipple's going to be the guest talking about that Indiana game and the upcoming matchup against the Ducks of Oregon. Doors open up at 11:30. Program begins at noon. And, of course, lunch is included for the $20 admission. 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
4: Cattle were mixed Tuesday. Hogs, corn, and soybeans finished lower. I'm John Perkins with a Brown Field Market Update. Speed wins. That's why Stein is focused on delivering higher-yielding genetics faster than the competition and why they release more new Enlist E3 lines than any other company. Stein has yield. Soybeans were down on fund and technical selling. Beans hit overhead resistance after an early bounce. That was pretty common across the grains and oil seeds. Traders continue to watch field work, specifically harvest activity. The delayed crop progress report was expected to show solid week-to-week U.S. harvest progress on beans. November was down 4 at 1283 and 3 quarters. January was 4 and 3 quarters lower at 13. December meal was 550 lower at 363.20. December bean oil was 61 lower at 68.02. Corn was down, monitoring the U.S. harvest with delays in the near-term forecast for parts of the region. Planning's ongoing in South America with CONAB's new look at Brazil out on Thursday. December was down a quarter at 482 and 3 quarters. March corn was 3 quarters lower at 496 and a half. And wheat was down on funded and technical selling. More winter wheat planting delays are likely, but that soil moisture recharge is generally welcome. Black Sea exports continue to decline with no end in sight to the war. December Chicago was 3 lower at 669 and a quarter. December Kansas City was down 3 at 712 and a quarter. December Minneapolis was 2 and a quarter lower at 694. Live cattle were down and feeders were mostly lower ahead of this week's direct business. Megan Grebner has more on that in a moment. December live was down 22 at 226.37 and February was a dollar lower at 228.57. November feeders were down 7 at 341.02. January was up a dime at 335.85. And hogs were pressured by profit-taking and questions about long-term pork demand. December was 35 lower at 68.02 and February was down 70 cents at 69.60. Megan Grebner has that full look at the cash livestock markets after this brief break.
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8: Direct cash cattle trade activity was quiet Tuesday. That's not a big surprise. Bids didn't surface anywhere in cattle country, but asking prices were noted at $230 live in Texas. This could be a week where sellers hold out for higher money, and that could delay business until sometime Thursday or Friday. Box B finished the day lower with light demand for moderate offerings. Choice down 41 cents at $375.15. Select was 46 cents lower at $353.67. Estimated cattle slaughter was 110,000 head. Cash hogs closed lower with a big negotiated run. Barrows and gilts at the national daily direct were down 76 cents with a weighted average of 70.26. No comparison at the Iowa, Minnesota, but a weighted average of 70.59. The weighted average for the Western Corn Belt was 70.36. Pork values closed lower, down 228 at 80.68, and estimated hog slaughter was 496,000 head. I'm Megan Grabner for Brownfield.
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1: Now, here's your weather.
2: Mostly cloudy this afternoon, high in the mid-60s. Mostly cloudy sky tonight with a chance of late-night showers and thunderstorms, low around 53 degrees. Cloudy for you tomorrow with a chance of showers and thunderstorms, high near 64. Tomorrow night, showers and thunderstorms likely, low around 53. And showers on Thursday with the possibility of a thunderstorm, high near 63 degrees. And that's a look at your NCN AccuWeather forecast brought to you by your Rinky dealers in Beatrice, Hebron, Chicley, and Deschler.
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4: I'm John Saucier. This is a Fox News alert. Pope Leo is out of surgery, and he has lung cancer. According to a statement of the Vatican, he actually had the lower lobe of his right lung removed. The test confirming the diagnosis there, the Vatican said. They had suspected this in preoperative tests, so it did confirm it. The 71-year-old was in the operating room for about 3 hours, and the procedure lasted some 90 minutes. They do call the surgery successful with no complications. In Nevada, the 8th District Court Judge Carly Kearney reading out Duane Kevede Davis's sentence for orchestrating the murder of rapper Tupac Shakur.
5: As to the first-degree murder portion, you are sentenced to 20 years to life. As to the deadly weapon enhancement, you are sentenced to a mandatory consecutive 20 years to life. The aggregate sentence is 40 years to life. You have 731 days credit time served toward that sentence.
4: Tupac was killed in a drive-by in Las Vegas in 1996. 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

Co Wetzel on your two for Tuesday on Old Red 99.5. Winona right before that. I've got Shania coming up, but I'll keep with the first names. Here's more from Co on Old Red.

0: It's Shania on old Red 99.5. Ben Keller hanging out here with you. Well, as you know, our secret sound is back and rolling every morning as we grab a random caller and play that secret sound for them. And if they can correctly tell us what that sound is, they're going to win all the money that's in the jackpot. Get it wrong, and we'll add $30 to that jackpot. 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No winner again this morning, so that jackpot now up to $240. The Old Red Secret Sound is brought to you by Ken and Jen Uher with Uher Realty Team, a part of Nebraska Realty. Rick Karras, your Golden Harvest seed dealer in Humboldt, Dee's Hallmark at Indian Creek Mall in Beatrice, and Jerry Miller, your Channel Seeds Pro of Fairbury. 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
1: Now, here's your weather.
2: Mostly cloudy sky tonight with a chance of showers and thunderstorms, mainly in the overnight hours, low in the lower 50s. Cloudy for you tomorrow with a chance of showers and thunderstorms, high near 64. Tomorrow night, showers and thunderstorms likely, low around 53. And showers on Thursday with the possibility of a thunderstorm, high near 63 degrees.
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4: Hi, this is Lance with Farmers Cooperative with Tuesday, October 13th closing grain markets. December corn had closed down a quarter at 483, and March corn had closed down three quarters at 497. November beans closed down four at 1284, and January beans closed down four and three quarters at 13 even. December Kansas City wheat closed down three at 712. 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
5: In times like these, Nebraskans need a fighter in their corner. That's our Attorney General Mike Hilgers, protecting the American dream. Mike Hilgers has made bringing down costs for Nebraska families a top priority. That's why Hilgers fought big companies trying to raise our electrical bills and won. Hilgers went to court to put the brakes on hidden fees that drive up costs. And Hilgers has taken the fight to the scammers and fraudsters who prey on our neighbors. As a father of four, Mike Hilgers is holding big tech accountable for misleading parents, and Hilgers defended parental rights in the classroom. And when Biden tried to force Nebraska schools to let boys play girls' sports, Hilgers said, no way. Now Mike Hilgers is fighting to defend Nebraska's water rights. And Hilgers is protecting Nebraska farmers and ranchers from crippling regulations that raise food prices. Fighting for what matters most, protecting the American dream. Our Attorney General, Mike Hilgers.
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8: 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So, here's another. It's 2 for Tuesday on Old Red 99.5.

high atop a 749-foot tower in the middle of a cattle pasture outside of Harbine. Authorized by the federal government to inform. Authorized by George Strait to entertain. 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
1: This is a Fox News alert. I'm Tom Graham. The Vatican says Pope Leo has lung cancer. He remains hospitalized after undergoing an operation today. The Pope had the lower part of his right lung removed. Oncologists say his prognosis is excellent for the 71-year-old since it was removed early. 3 decades after the death of Tupac Shakur, Nevada judge sentencing Dwayne Keefe D. Davis to 40 years to life in prison for orchestrating the rapper's death.
2: You don't get to take a man from his family. You don't get to take his very life, his whole future from him, and just walk away from it. Especially when that man is Tupac Shakur. The world never forgot about him and his death, and neither did Las Vegas.
1: Judge Carly Kearney there. Tupac was fatally shot while riding in an SUV on the Las Vegas Strip in September of 1996. The case went unsolved for decades. 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
1: Some updates on some breaking news from over the weekend in Fairbury. Within the span of 2 days this past weekend, a church was broken into and a car was stolen from the driveway of a nearby home. Today, Jefferson County Police are sharing further information about the two crimes that they say do not appear to be connected. Police say security camera footage showed a suspect broke into Fairbury's Grace Lutheran Church via a roof window around 2:45 a.m. this past Friday. Pastor Glenn Emery first reported the break-in later that morning. County Sheriff Nick Georgie told NCN earlier today $1,200 worth of property in cash was swiped from the house of worship, not counting the cost of damage to the property, which is still being tabulated. Georgie said police are working to identify the solo male suspect shown in the security video, and no similar break-ins have been reported. But there was another burglary in Fairbury just about 48 hours after that one. At 8 a.m. Sunday, homeowners on D Street reported their Ford Expedition had been stolen from their driveway overnight. It was eventually tracked down by Lincoln police at a Casey's in the capital city by 9:15 Sunday night. Jefferson County Police say 31-year-old Zachary Roth, who they identify as a transient from Lincoln, was found to be in possession of the vehicle and its key fob. Roth is being held in Lancaster County with a charge of theft of an item worth more than $5,000. Both cases remain under investigation, and more information is forthcoming. A Southeast Nebraska man is accused of inappropriate contact with a teen at an underage drinking party he hosted at his house. 51-year-old Chad Sturr was arrested over the weekend when authorities were called to a party at a York County home where they found 28 juveniles along with numerous alcoholic beverages. Sheriff's officials say the teens told them Sturr was the only adult at the party and that he had touched a teenage girl. Authorities say they didn't just find alcohol, but also marijuana and psilocybin mushrooms. Stewart was found hiding behind a wall on the property and was arrested. He now faces multiple felony sexual assault and drug charges. At the Beatrice School Board meeting last night, Superintendent Jason Alexander announced that he will be stepping away from the position and retiring at the end of his 2026-27 contract year. That will bring an end to a career of more than 34 years in education. Alexander expressed his gratitude to the members of the board and to the district, calling the members of the board like family.
2: I will miss most of all the people in the district that I've had a chance to work with. I think we have tremendous teachers, support staff, administrators, students, and families that have made this experience for me incredibly rewarding.
1: For their part, the board expressed their gratitude towards Alexander for his commitment to Beatrice Public Schools and the community. They will now begin the process of searching for a new superintendent. For more news, head to newschannelnebraska.com. With this KWBE News Update, I'm Tim Hackett.
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1: Now, here's your weather.
2: Mostly cloudy sky tonight with a chance of showers and thunderstorms, mainly in the overnight hours, low in the lower 50s. Cloudy for you tomorrow with a chance of showers and thunderstorms, high near 64. Tomorrow night, showers and thunderstorms likely, low around 53. And showers on Thursday with the possibility of a thunderstorm, high near 63 degrees. 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
13: In times like these, Nebraskans need a fighter in their corner. 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Hilgers went to court to put the brakes on hidden fees that drive up costs. And Hilgers has taken the fight to the scammers and fraudsters who prey on our neighbors. As a father of four, Mike Hilgers is holding big tech accountable for misleading parents, and Hilgers defended parental rights in the classroom. And when Biden tried to force Nebraska schools to let boys play girls' sports, Hilgers said, no way. Now Mike Hilgers is fighting to defend Nebraska's water rights. And Hilgers is protecting Nebraska farmers and ranchers from crippling regulations that raise food prices. Fighting for what matters most, protecting the American dream. Our Attorney General, Mike Hilgers.
14: Paid for by friends of Mike Hilgers.
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3: He's a ranch hand in a pinch, man. 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

0: 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I'm gonna live where the green grass grows. 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
3: Fox News, I'm John Saucier. As we get closer to the midterm election, speaking at a rally in Corpus Christi, Texas, House Speaker Mike Johnson claims every Democratic candidate is too radical.
4: The Marxists are taking over the Democrat Party. You see it happening all around the country. And these guys that are running against our candidates, they will fall right in line with that.
3: The latest Fox News power ranking suggests Democrats are favored to flip control of the House. Dwayne KVD Davis sentenced to 40 years of life in prison for orchestrating the murder of rapper Tupac Shakur. Tupac's stepbrother, Maurice Mopreme Shakur, says his death had a devastating effect on his life.
5: Heartbreaking and sad. For me, my family, and a nation of Pac fans and loved ones.
3: Tupac was killed following a drive-by shooting in Las Vegas in 1996. He was only 25 years old at the time. America is listening to Fox News.
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0: A devil's shot of some red dirt for you right there. Stoney LaRue on old Red 99.5. That was Oklahoma Breakdown and Look at Me Fly. On the way after the forecast and a quick break, we got a devil's shot of Megan Maroney.
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2: Now, here's your weather.
0: For tonight, a 50% chance of showers and thunderstorms. Lows in the lower 50s. North winds 5 to 10 miles per hour. Tomorrow, cloudy. Highs lower 60s. Northeast winds around 10 miles per hour. Gusting up to 20. Tomorrow night, cloudy. A chance of showers in the evening. Then showers likely with a slight chance of thunderstorms after midnight. Lows in the lower 50s. Northeast winds 5 to 10 miles per hour. And on your Thursday, showers with a slight chance of thunderstorms in the morning. Then a chance of showers in the afternoon with highs in the lower 60s and north winds 10 to 15 miles per hour.
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